0: Resuming control.
1: Yes.
0: For that board of crew, we did start a city board of crew after not being able to contact anyone. The manager is now calling back saying that she can get maintenance out there, but it's going to be 2 hours possibly. Correction, up to 2 hours possibly.
1: We're not going to wait for that.

0: I'm sorry, did you say first or second floor?
1: Looks like second. There's apartment 5-3 and apartment 7-0 on our map. I'm assuming that 7-0 is going to be upstairs, but I can't confirm that.
2: David, yeah, apartment 7-0 upstairs, and from where our car is mapping, we have a good line of sight to

0: 41 David 1, per V1, S1 should be in the apartment by himself. He has no other roommates.
1: 43 David, subject just opened the door, looked like he choked up on his neck, and then went back inside, shut the door.

0: Send everyone in.
1: District 244 in progress, 5690 Rolling Oak. Unknown black female adult actively stealing mail and packages from the neighbor's porch. Confronting her.
2: What do you want to do the camera for?
3: Oh, 41 David.
2: Do you want to she live here with him?
4: Charles 64.
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4: Sam 1, we got about the same from city as the crew, so we can go to the city. If they want a code 4, or if they still can, then we can let the apartment do it. But if not, then tell the complex it's already been started.
1: Jack,

0: Okay, for can we do that rest and stuff?
1: One 4-4 Creeping Willow Lane. Caller's boyfriend, 242, the caller's leg, refusing to leave, and male just took the phone from the female.
2: 647, I copy.

0: Federal 24 to start. Special attention to 27, 28, and Arden 1. Going to book you. And he had something in the car for the caller. Suspect left in a gray newer four-door sedan, unknown plate. Left on challenge going towards Arden Way. M2 to copy. 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
1: 3 Central, I copy.
2: They're going to try to apprehend a 215 suspect.
0: Check.

0: 370, do we have a plate for that car?
1: Negative, we just have a similar fraction that it might be an Oldsmobile or similar to one.
2: Yeah, 10131 Colton Boulevard, HMA Orange Over

0: Sixty, but go ahead.
1: Southbound there from Folsom, a black Audi with unknown, no plates, all lights.
0: Temple.
2: Unit start, same one to copy, 972-2583 River Plum Drive, apartment 157. Caller's 9-year-old was last seen at 1000 hours. Caller was told she was going to a friend's house. When she went to the friend's house to check on her, the friend said she never made it. MP is a Tiana Wade, female black, 9 years old, 4'8", thin build, unknown clothing, no cell phone. Friend lives in the same complex. Same one to copy.

0: Allie's checked with other friends in the apartment complex. They haven't seen her daughter. There are times she goes to the bike trail behind the apartment. Usually it's with one of the friends.
1: A beard, a dark sweatshirt, and dark sweatpants. No weapons. The 97 in progress, and 7A Adam. Additional unit needed, Sam 7 to copy.

0: Tiffin, you put me on that. I might just go past her.
1: Four of eight one. The phone number is going to be the same number at the KPS, which is 916-834-1500.

0: Singapore.
1: Go ahead.
2: So I've got a plan, please. Start making phone calls. I'm trying to do this.
0: Yeah, go ahead.
1: Sam 3, we received a 242 time element with injuries at 621 Capitol Mall in 3M Mary. I think that someone got knocked out of the garage, in the garage, but didn't see what happened. Would you like to check it out?
3: The neighbor next to the caller and above her has a ring camera that might be able to give us a clothing description.
0: We just got the one call on that.
1: Hey, Graham, just from him.
0: Hey, you for it. I'm sure if this happens, we'll just call into.
1: Copy.
0: Sam 7,

0: Charles 11.
1: Go ahead.
0: The maintenance that works here at the apartment, they're here, and they're going to be boarding up the window, so it's going to have to be a code 4 for our crew.
1: Check, 3-1's trying to cancel them, but they're not sure if they can.
0: I'm going to have to work it out with the maintenance here, then.

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1: 10-4.
2: Have whoever's talking to them give care analysis as well, please.
0: Yeah, I think it's different time right now.

0: 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Therefore, some of the movement still standing there. He's a little animated, with his hands raised up, kind of talking with his hands, like semi-aggressive, but can't really tell, he's too far away.
1: Their neighbor.
0: That was good, yeah, he's still thinking about 2-3 feet south, just outside the door.

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1: Control 10-5, go ahead.
0: Did you get a 6 to debar you of that missing 9-year-old call?
1: Abrams, get up, yes.

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1: Westbound Highway 12, we're approaching Azevedo Road. We're going to be in Solano County, Fulton from our county. It's going to be yellow Frank Henry's 467. It's going to be a white Lexus 1, both blind, civilized, smart county. You know, it's an

0: Over.
1: Street 4B. Confirmation. The on a brief open line. Mail caller said police was Spanish speaker and then hung up. Was mapping within 4 meters. Per our history, we have lots of history with a complainant named Amy. We're going to try to call back to the translator right now. 952-6600 Street 4B. Sanford, copy.

0: There's no 211 here. It's a 44, and there's no prosecution assigned.
1: Never mind. He's sitting now on the top of the stairs.
2: Copy.
3: It looks like we have time.
1: Yeah, I think so. Yeah.

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1: Nice work, we're clear.
2: Hey, copy, thank you.
3: Hey, well, thanks for helping us follow the car, appreciate it.
1: Anytime, thanks.
4: Fifth Avenue in Adam. By the basketball court, a female collar and nose just clocked better on her. Still getting permitted. 415 weapons in 6 a.m. 6 a copy. 6 a
1: copy.
4: 10 picture.
5: Real time, too. You can put me on that.

Charles 6-5 and Charles 4-2. Subject is going to be Timogene, female, black, 55, 5'5", medium build, orange long sleeve shirt, gray pants with a stripe on the side. The caller is advising that they have a pending order on the female. It'll be the female's aunt.

0: District 4952 on Camino Park Court. Possibly said, give me my stuff, and then it was cursing.
1: In the street. They're yelling back and forth. I don't know anything like that. I don't hear that anyone's holding a knife or a box cutter at this moment.
2: Okay. Go ahead.
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2: 10-4.
4: The owner of the car has a felony warrant, and I believe he is the rear passenger in the car.
0: Copy.
5: 76 Avram.
2: Sam 6, check Charles 14, go for it.
4: I'll wait for at least one more to light it up. There's 3 in the car.
0: Copy. What kind of vehicle is it?
2: 7 Charles 6-3. The caller advised that the female had stabbed a caller in the past. Just told the caller if she has a gun.
6: Yeah.
0: Maybe east on Alta or not Fulton.
6: Not far. What is it? What do you have?
0: The owner of the vehicle has a felony 29. It's going to be the rear passenger in the car.
3: 41, now we're going to be coming in 1845 more.
0: Copy. Just keep there clear, 1845 more.
1: It is all out there today.

0: We are on the eastbound Main Street exit. If I have a U-Haul truck that
1: Trail 63, check. Which was the exit?
0: It's west of the 15th Street exit.
2: 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Personal code 4, it's not going to be a match.
3: Copy, is that a reason on aerosol?
2: Yeah, I give you a reason.
3: Copy, units resume 1732 hours, additional code 4.
4: My bad. Lincoln, Ed, X-ray, Sam, Robert, Tom, and a black Chrysler with one.
1: You said 4. Charles, I think you can code 4.

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1: Real time from 6 to 3, where in the park are they located?
2: The 415 is not actually in the park. Looks like the camp is in a chair on 5th Ave across the street. And the caller is just on the north side of the park, on the south sidewalk of 5th Ave.

0: Pardon, 1981.
1: 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Thank you.
0: 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Charles 65, I copy your 906 on the VTR.
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0: Do you need additional on your call?
1: Negative, we're okay. Thank you.
0: Okay. David 1, unit to cover, 927 on Annadale. See a vacant apartment, about 10 homeless subjects jumping over the fence and through the front window to get inside.

from the start initially needed for a night one raised in priority, 5500 on our park, 1A Adam. There's a trail at the back to the pickup truck across from the park by the lake on Lake Honor, on Honor Parkway, and they're crying. Only one window is open on the truck. 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Initially, you need someone to copy.

0: Charles 47, 42 to start for 2735 Time Element, 2801 26th Avenue and 4B. Complainant's ex-boyfriend just attacked complainant. No weapons involved. Mel Heff took off on a bicycle. We're working on further information. 2735 Time Element, 2801 26th Avenue, 4B. Sam Ford, copy.
1: Sam Ford, copy.
2: Charles 47 in rev.
0: 47, check.
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0: Marine One, did you have traffic?
1: 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The bicycle is blue in color. Went southbound on 28th Street.
0: Marine One, did you have traffic?

0: 34-33, I'll give him a call.
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2: Charles, are you there, sir?
3: 9 Lincoln, Nora Lincoln, 727 on a Charles 33.
1: Charles 32, what's your 9 to 5?
2: And sir, I've got Richard the Burkett.

0: 3, I'll give him a call.
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2: Charles, I'm just myself.
3: 9, Lincoln, Nora, Lincoln, 727 on a Charles 3.
1: Charles 32, what's your 9-5?
2: And sorry, I've got Richard the Burkett.
1: Check.
4: 33 on the...
5: Or do we still have a real-time unit on this call?
0: Yeah, real-time 2, go ahead.
5: The alleged 417 occurred on the street just north of the basketball court. Do our cameras capture that area?
0: Not very well. It'd be from a distance.
5: Copy. Thank you.

Charles 32 the plate, 9 Lincoln, Nora Lincoln, 727 comes back clear, expired as of 12/2024, 2007 Honda. Still a release of liability at a Sacramento.

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0: 5 David, Audible and Zinfandel. Yeah, CSO 55, I copy your in. 5-6 David, searching towards CSO 55 for a possible
1: app. Now with a female black in her 30s. She's got a pretty good nosebleed.
0: Three for a subject that has been tossed out in his vehicle for hours. Sounds like the vehicle's running. It's a white truck. Plate is 3, San Edward Union 5. It's a Utah plate. He's now white 30s. Performance Drive-In, Opportunity Street 945.
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0: Sir, check next. 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Any calls? Negative on the scene, you can imagine.
4: Go ahead.
5: Can you put us out with 925-1 in El Camino? We just saw a subject as a Pearl. 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
7: Are there any CSOs that can go to that?
5: You know, from that, it looks like he was wearing a gray shirt and blue pants.
4: Copy. He's a black male adult, 53, wearing a gray shirt, black pants.
0: Sir, check and route.
4: 10-4.
8: From 10-4. Can you confirm that she still lives at the 36 fab location?
7: Yeah, from 2801 36 Ave.
9: Order 34, are they requesting 905 on H. Henry or 28?
6: 34 doesn't specify here. We'll clarify with them.
7: I'm worried about 906 bullets, you know, just saying.
4: Copy, you're detaining him now.
7: Okay, let's make one of the other units out of there.
5: Okay.
0: Star looks like they have him detained. We are clear. Anything else on to?
4: Star, if you can start with 43 David 12 for 925-2201 Howe Avenue near the tennis court. Black male adult, 40s to 50s, 5'6", 160, blue sweater, blue shorts, brown boots, blue bag. Holding something in his hand, shaking it around. It might be a comb, but RP initially thought it was a knife.
6: Also tried to call it Arden Fair Mall Security. So 211 in progress in 2C.
5: Arden 1, I copy. Security on it.

0: and Met 211 are outside the mall, closer to Macy's. The suspect is male, black, 20 to 22 years old, wearing an orange jacket and a backpack. The complainant just lost visual of him.
1: David Wolfer, check on Oleander.

0: Charles 25, Charles 24 for 952 at Shell. It's at 2400 Del Paso Boulevard. Open line, lots of yelling, and then disconnected. It's mapping 5 meters to the 925. 952 and 2B.
1: 3-10-2, I copy. I copy the last call, too.
0: Copy.
2: Copy.
3: Star, where's that?
2: 3835 Annadale.
3: Shannon 3, do you have a long form?
4: I'm not sure if this is long, but they passed out from where they said they were breaking into. No, there is another individual, WMA, wearing gray sweater, black backpack, gray pants, hopping fence as well. It kind of like they went northbound.
2: And can you never ever break into a vacant apartment?
4: Yeah, well, you put them in the common hard and waitlist.
0: Never. And we are negative here.
4: Yeah, red sweater with red. Didn't get a description on the second BFA, or BMA, and the BFA had a pink sweatshirt.
5: Copy. 4001 from 4002. We're going to try to drive over there and see if we can get one.
4: I went northbound through the complex just to the west.
0: Callers is advising it's a code 4. But one of the duplicate callers had also advised that there was possibly a weapon involved.
1: Three cent two, let's have the units continue that.
0: 25 and 24 to continue.
3: Control air 12.
0: Air 21. Cent two, which would you rather they go to?
1: Let's start with the mall call.
0: Air 21, if we could get you to the 211 in progress at Arden Fair Mall, 1689 Arden Way. Sister took her phone from the back pocket and was last seen running towards the back of the mall. He was now black 20 to 22, 5'7 medium build with a buzz cut haircut, orange jacket, black pants, black backpack, no weapon used.
3: Copy, we'll be there about a minute.
0: Check.

0: All right, sir, I got a white male gray shirt backpack running 3840, and it's southbound through that complex. I'll give you a street name here in a second. Sir, it's a Watt address, 3840 Watt, but it's directly west of where Bylum's at right now, and the parking lot comes in off of Annandale.
1: Copy.
2: Are you facing south?
0: Northernmost building is working his way south. I've lost him in the tree cover right now. I haven't seen him break. The patrol car is coming right now. If you stop right where you're at and then look down that alleyway, that's where I last had him. And I'll hold the parking lot for you.
2: Copy. I got eyes on him. The other three subjects went northbound.
3: 40 David 2, I believe they have eyes on the 35 John Harbor.
4: A male, unknown race, in a black sweatshirt, on like an electric dirt bike that took off high rate of speed, from Macy's south into the parking lot towards Arden Way about 30 seconds ago. Don't know if that's the same guy or not, obviously.

0: can one. If it wasn't already put out, our subject still has the long hair, like his KPF. Last seen wearing a blue shirt, black pants, on a blue bicycle.
1: Check.
2: At 44 Metacambulance, 806 B-Boy, transporting one to UCD for a broken nose.
3: Have you changed or the possible female? The females are still inside this shopping center. We just lost track of what building they went into.
0: 9 John Robert Payne 517 via red Honda and a 7-6 with me.
3: Yeah, put it in the tree. We got her. She's detained in our park.
0: Her sister's cell phone.
4: It sounds like the phone only is shared with one person, so the complainant's sister is trying to get a hold of that person to try and map the phone. She also does have Find My iPhone, so she's going to try to log into that.
3: We're still investigating.
0: Seven-four final stop is Ben Olson to ARCO.
4: Listen for. It sounds like the suspect was last seen running towards the rear of the mall. He was male, black, 20 to 22, 5'7", medium, orange jacket and black pants. A male of an unknown race that was on a motorbike, last seen headed in the parking lot towards Arden Way. I don't know if that's the same person or not.
0: Going again with the

0: Go ahead.
1: I'm going to come in and do the east of us. Yes, Peach is black girls all the drugs on the flag shows and has some type of bad reception with them before I'm drinking a soda.
0: It's a lot of wind. One male was to you, black male adult dreads, black shirt, the rest was drowned out.
1: He's watching live stream, drinking a soda.
2: Sorry, the guy, I got the guy he's talking about. BMA dress, black shirt, blue jeans, drinking like an orange drink. He's westbound, north of the Gym Boys.
3: Star from 40 David 1. I believe that's going to be both of our subjects. They're now walking southbound on Watt.
4: Charles, please. You can shoot on 2x2.

0: two of the parking lots that are walking on one are on the east side of the street. One's a Vietnam white shirt, black like skull cap, blue jeans, white shoes. The other one's a white male, gray and black plaid shirt, white shoes, black jeans.
1: .223 in a black Chevy Tahoe with 3, I believe. What about you?
2: Can you send down the 3 letters in that?
1: David Edward Henry.
2: Denver.
3: K91, it sounds like Air 21 and Star are up. They're both tied up. Please put our name on the list.

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1: Control Warrior 21, so far UTL, unless you guys get any further, well clear, and help your channel 4 out.
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3: Star from 31 Sam, Ahmed, Watt, and Whitney, where are those subjects in location to me?
1: They're just north of Edison at the bus stop, east side of Watt, south of the fire station, and they're holding with another subject who's just in the match.
3: Copy, I should be in contact shortly.
4: If you can just give us a high over, orbit over 2801 36F.
5: Well, it's going to be Highway 12 in Jackson's River.
1: Temple.
2: Copy.
1: Well, I copy. Oh, what's the call?

0: Air 21, we're looking for a suspect of the 351. In Hispanic, long hair, blue shirt, black pants on a bicycle.
1: Sam 10-9.
2: Sorry, that you're trying to say he's out with the two of the bus stops. Talk to him.
0: Copy.
1: Seven 5, we're gonna clear, no beeper.

0: Pardon one.
1: Go ahead.
0: Yeah, an updated description on this 211 suspect. We finally found him on camera. Male, black, unknown age. We got him on the back so far from a rear view. About 5'9", 150. He's wearing a forest green outfit, long sleeve hoodie, long pants. There's some orange writing on the back of the hoodie, and then he's got a kind of light pink purple backpack.
1: Check.
2: Do you have any updates?
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3: 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And then if you're able to stick around for a minute, we're going to eventually roll in and door knock it.
2: I copy. We'll give you everything we have here, Tom. 7 minutes of fuel.
4: 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GOA northbound Sunrise, 4 Frank George, 3518.
5: 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Did we get a warrant yet?
6: Positive to negative. We're trying to call the property manager right now.
2: Audible on Stockton Boulevard. Main surrounds. You guys have anything else for us? We're going to clear.
7: Negative. Sacity Channel 4 was looking for air.
2: I think Air 21 already grabbed that. Is the HAL call still on the board?
7: Negative.
2: Check next. What more interested?
3: Should be the far southwest corner. And I believe the door faces south, faces 36th Ave.
2: It looks like there is a bike laying down near the drop. I can't tell what color it is.

0: Victoria 21. We came back around. It wasn't a bike. It was a couple barrels and a small pool. UTL on any bike. We're going to have to clear for fuel.
1: This was about 15 minutes ago, but they went and said that he met up with another female black adult wearing all light red.

0: on one at the 605. 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I'm trying to get a plate for you.
1: Copy.

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1: Go ahead.
0: It's a personalized place, Mary, Adam, Ida, Nora, William, Henry, Paul.
1: Check.
0: And one more when you're ready.
1: Go ahead.
0: 7 Adam, 78198.

0: Supervisor Dave, we're going to be 2735. S1's going to be the driver of the pickup truck with the food truck that went northbound Sunrise. If there's anybody in the area that's available to try to locate that vehicle.
1: Alright, I'll head that way.
2: Copy.
0: Do I think the plate for the vehicles and the calls if we get blocked at this?
3: Main store.
2: Good.
3: Walk El Camino and how good or fast?
2: Good. On a GMC. Not sure what that is. Terrain? Blue in color?
3: Yeah, it's Terrain or Arcadia. En route.
2: 10-4. Eastbound El Camino and how? Block it on the 10851, 9 Union, San Frank, 946.
1: Start kind of forget the picture. Number one lane. Looks kind of like a dark blue, maybe black.
3: Yeah, I got it, thanks.
4: Five one David 12 from 5-4. Time lapse is going to be roughly right after the call for service, maybe 1801, 1805. Come on out with her boyfriend and allow us to check the house.
2: Check.
5: Karen 11, copy that.
0: If you don't want him, he's good.

0: Man 562, just for info, our MP said he's an adult and he's fine. He's just out on a walk for on his own and wants to be left alone.
1: 562, David, a little covered by the wind. I copy, he's fine, out on a walk, wants to be left alone.
0: Hey, firm, thank you.
1: I'm 10-4.
2: Roger, David. So the unit's on my call. S1 is out of their call. And he also has a felony 29.
3: I want to try this out for you.
1: 2 Charles 6, go ahead.
3: We have Ferguson 44th Street on 9 Sam Lincoln, Sam 587.
4: Three, five, King, 588. Should come back to a Toyota, actually.
1: Charles, 63, the plate, 9, Sam, Lincoln, Sam, 587, comes back, clear current, 2010 Infinity, out of Sacramento.
4: It's colorful. I can't tell if it's California or not. I think it is. Not positive, but it is a Toyota Celsior.
2: Roger, David. Is Star available?
1: The Star, Sheriff's Channel 4. Star, Sheriff's Channel 4.
3: Star.
1: Touch. And 1B, it's an abandoned call. 21 meters, no history with the phone, and no answer on callback.
2: Nice policy, 23152. I have an address for him if you guys can check it.
3: Give me like 2 minutes, I'll check back in with you. I just want to see if we can find this car real quick.
2: I got you, thank you.
3: 50, okay, 4.
2: Good.
3: He just messaged me the ad he wants to check out.
2: Yeah, it's in my call. I'll message you in a minute.
3: And the vehicle you guys added, that's what he's supposed to be driving.
5: Charles 6, call number, please.
2: Gray Ford F-150 with a food truck on it.
1: 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I'm going to repeat that. 132797 1327 97.
3: Ten four nine five one eight zero.
1: Arden 1, that's negative. I ran it across all 50 states, so I'm just making my way through.

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0: En route to you guys, what's the address?
2: The address is the 5152 Greenberry Drive in Carmichael. 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
0: Circuit.

0: 2 Charles 34 to start, 2735 Time Element, 1904 20th Street and 3B Boy. We received a call this morning regarding a DV incident. The caller was Kaiser. We tried to confirm if the victim was at Kaiser, but couldn't. We took a previous good 243E1 report for the male half. Possibly both male and female are at this 925. Unable to confirm if they're both here at this time. That's why it's a time element. Sam3, copy.
1: Sam3, copy. So does that mean there's the separate incident that happened from the first incident? It seems a little confusing.
0: It's like the first report was from the male half who advised he was the victim. Then we received this call from female half advising she was a victim. This morning for DV, the male half tipped her over in her chair, causing her to lose consciousness. Unsure if she ever made it to Kaiser.
1: Okay, copy.
2: 274, 415 AM, Alpha Arden and 1. Transient, 242, the employee of AMPM, then threw a grocery cart at the glass door. A black male, blue hat, black and yellow jacket, dark pants.

0: 5-0 David for units on my call. Looks like B1 is tracking him. So we'll get an update of his location right now.
1: My copy. Early this morning, where the female half is now the victim.

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1: Good.
0: Yeah, it looks like he is westbound Madison from 80.
1: Copy. Sorry, do you copy that location?
2: Sorry, firm en route to check, just confirming westbound, that's kind of away from his residence.
0: Hey, firm, we got him live tracked on V1's phone. He's still going westbound, that's informating. And I sent a picture to your phone, sorry.
2: Okay, just make sure it's to the 805 number, the 916 number is in a box somewhere.

0: Are you guys sure he's on Madison, or could he be on 80 going westbound?
1: April, can confirm you're still on Madison. It's live tracking.
2: Sorry, do you guys have you made it to Hillsdale yet or 97th area? I think 14 is probably here as well.
1: April, I'm just turned southbound Hillsdale from Madison.

All right, sir, I think we got it. Parked south of the Shell station on Hillsdale, south of Madison.

Sir Mills in the driver's seat. Looks like he's playing on his phone. Gray of 150, 502-05, Lincoln 1.

0: can't do from working. Good. Hey, try to position yourself for a takeaway. I'm on Andy from Howe, so I'll be there in a second.
1: From Star Camp 4. Channel 4. Channel 4, sir. Sorry, I was trying to talk while you were, but if you're trying to ask where he's at, he's still holding southbound south of the shell.
2: Okay, cool. Yeah, I'm seeing if we want to switch this to Channel 1.
1: No, you can stay for it. It's a little easier right now. Mail's out walking it back to the side of the taco truck and walk it northbound west side of the street. Black tank top, gray shorts, white shoes. So he's meeting up with a transient in an open gate lot just south of the shell. And continue to walk westbound, meeting up with a different transient. So it looks like he's counting some money and trying to make some sort of deal with these people in the parking lot. Walking back eastbound out to Hillsdale.
3: Charles 5-1 and Charles 5-2 to start for 952, 5001, Hari Gulf Way in 5C. The 9 would abandon within 4 meters. History of one previous advised entry. Voicemail's not set up on callback. Nothing in the past year at the 925. 952, send 5 to copy.
1: 10-5, you can go for it. They have their lights on. Mel's walking on the passenger side of the truck, southbound, and to the front of his truck, still engaging with another transient.
3: And send 5, I copy your message. 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
5: Copy.
1: Sir, on 1, we're still here. Mail, the front of the truck, hands up, facing away from the units. Sir, hands on the back of his head, but he's kind of just spinning in circles right now, talking with the units that are there. And slowly walking back. So we're still walking back, and there's about 9 units here. You can probably code for anybody else showing up to this.
4: And units, not 97 Madison Hillsdale, code for.

0: are still walking back, and they're going to work on detaining him for a second.
1: That's a third vehicle just scan. Eastbound 47th at MLK, 4 go. You just advised the 66.
2: Affirm.

0: Charles 515255 to start for 211 time, element 8270 Delta Shore Circle South, 158 near the Walmart. Group of subjects right up to the collar, snap the chain off of the collar's neck. We're still getting further. 10-5 to copy.
1: Same five, copy. Do we have air? Can we see if real time can hold the cameras?
0: Check.
2: Yeah, real time too. You can put me on it.
0: Check.
3: Subject detained.
4: 24K, parts clear. Zoom on air.
5: Got that. User, zoom normal traffic. Star, SAC B, Channel 4 is looking for escort.
6: Thank you. Can you argue us, please?
5: Devil.
0: 6-8 subjects, they all ran northbound towards Regal Cinemas.
6: Control, sir.
0: Star, are you able to drive over, correction, fly over 8270 Delta Shore Circle? Subjects snatched a chain off the collar's neck. 6-8 subjects running northbound towards the Regal.
6: Safer, we'll fly that way.
0: Check.
7: The plate of 35King588. Information from Channel 1 regarding a suspect vehicle in a 211 that scanned for a go. Eastbound 47th Avenue at MLK. It's a black 1997 Toyota Celsior with a colorful South Dakota plate. Black rims, the plate of 35King588. Taxi clear, 1843.

25 David, 26 David, 415 at Taco Bell on Auburn. 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Tried picking up rocks and throwing them as well. 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
0: Bowling Green in New Haven.
2: 9
0: William Lincoln, Sam, 609. The gray Honda with 3.
1: I only got the last 3 of the plate, 609.
0: 9 William Lincoln, Sam.
1: Copy.
3: Charles 18.
1: Go ahead.
3: I'm at 981 on Truxton West Dell. He's 5149 and pacing back and forth on sidewalk, and I don't really know what much more we can do on that.
4: District 1 at 13700 in progress, Antelope and Roseville. None involved, saying that a male 242 to female. Now the caller appears to be involved. There's a lot 415 on the line.
1: I only got the last 3 of the plate, 609.

0: 9 and pacing back and forth on a sidewalk, and I don't really know what much more we can do on that.
1: District 1 at 13700 in progress, Antelope and Roseville. None involved, saying that a male 242 to female. Now the caller appears to be involved. There's a loud 415 on the line.
2: The property, he has a rock in his hand threatening to throw it at people.

1, 47 AM progress, spinning to all rest in Walerga. Looks like it's an open line with a 14. It looks like the caller is threatening to stab somebody else.

Yes, 211. Callers back landline advising 2 of 3 subjects returned. They're currently in front of the Walmart.

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1: 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There's a female just talking, no clear sounds of distress, 19 meters.

0: 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I'm stable.
1: 1034, check.
0: Subject car.

0: starters. Three walk in northbound on the east side of, well, maybe that might match. They're kind of all splitting up right now in the parking lot. One's a male black sweatshirt, black pants with like a turquoise black backpack, and then a female black sweatshirt, white shirt, and then the other one's a black male, white shirt, white pants.
1: Check.
0: Good start. There's nobody behind. Old Navy are on the south side of it.
1: Check.
2: Charles 52.
1: Good.
2: All right, main suspect wearing a black ski mask, Molly Favos, I think, white colored hoodie, black jeans, and a grayish bluish backpack. Second suspect is wearing a black hat, black Under Armour t-shirt, and he's got a backpack on, break. And then for third, he's wearing a black hoodie over blue jeans. That says Essence on the back. And break for that. And then the final two will be, now, stand by, the video is being weird.
3: Hey, Star from Charles 51. Actually, this is Garashi Dolby.

0: And then for the final two, male Hispanic, black, over acid and wash, gray jeans, and then with a suit up and a medical mask. And then the last is a male Hispanic, frizzy hair, off black, over blue, heavier set. And the first three were male black, and the second two look to be male Hispanic.
1: Check.
2: Hey, 52451, do you know if juveniles or individuals walking behind Old Navy? Any of those?
0: Say that again.
2: Do you know if the subjects behind Old Navy match any of those individuals? Or check on camera.
0: I'm at Walmart right now, dealing with security here and the victim. So this is from the security guard who witnessed it.
3: Star, whatever units, check in the parking lot. If you want to come north to the Dick's Sporting Goods, there's a group of like six now that are all together. A couple of them match that description. They're on the east side of Dick's Sporting Goods, right in front of the main entrance.
2: Copy that.
4: Charles 31 and Charles 7-8. It'll be on the fourth floor of this 95. He's male, black 30s to 40s, 6'1" thin build, black tank top, dark green pants. He just left on a bicycle in the building, possibly getting on the elevator. The female's going to be female, white 40s to 50s, 5'2", thin build, blue and black, long sleeve shirt and black pants. And then weapons for both. Charles 32, go ahead.
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0: 5-1 from 5-2, you good or you need me right there real quick?

0: Charles 31, 32, and 33, the male got onto the elevator, possibly headed down. The female's still on the fourth floor.
1: 9, Tom Paul, Sam 477. White Mercedes, oh no, public.
2: That's 10-4.
3: Number 41, David 41, coming in a female, black 40s, black sweater, pink shirt, green shorts. Complainant left, not sure if she's detained yet.

0: 94, we have four detained. Hey, Colby, can you go with the description again to multiple other subjects around here?
1: Yeah, give me one sec.
0: Specifically for the main individual that smashed the chain.
1: Male black, juvenile, skinny, wearing a black Nike ski mask, like a white or gray, like very light gray hoodie over black, wearing a backpack, grayish, bluish kind of color. I'll send you a text real quick.

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1: Go 5-1.
0: Yeah, there's several people here that are either not being truthful or just oblivious. If you guys can't get a room number out of it, if you can, just see if you can scope the cameras of where they walked you when they parked this car here.
1: 5-8 from 5-1. Just for info, that flock stands from May 19th.

Sorry, your bluish gray backpack is with another black male, black sweatshirt, white writing on the back, and they're up and into the 7-Eleven at the Chevron northeast corner, Delta Shores, at Delta Shores Circle.

0: 5-5, we're going to need another unit to try and go contact the subjects. We're tied up here.
1: Five five track. Do you want me to cross an additional, or do you have enough on the call?
0: Can we see on 5, Bill?
2: Stand by, but we have a unit close by that we can cross. It'd be great. I'm not too far, so I'll start heading that way.
1: Check. Edward 41, I copy your 909. I'm going to start you to assist. 8270 Delta Shore Circle South. Stand 4, copy cross.
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0: All right, 5-2, I'm coming in.
1: Sir, they're still eastbound through the parking lot, coming up to the next set of businesses east of the Chevron, passing over the front of a black truck, and they're looking back at the unit now.
2: Struggling with security in front of the 925. Another employee told them they're scratching security space.

0: 5G from Sam 5. I'm about at 3-4 and consume this. I'll be there in a second.
1: Sir, if you want to remap it, 1915, consume this.

0: Charles 31 from 32. He didn't stand at the area much. He left on a bike. We don't have anything further. I don't know which description of the bike or direction of travel.
1: Wait, is he named?
0: I'm sorry, I didn't copy that.
1: What's his name?
0: We're still trying to get that info.

0: 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What's the time delay on that?
1: Duplicate call was entered approximately a minute ago.
2: Find the call.

17 and 18, I need to pull you from your current call to start unit 952, 4800 Kokomo Drive, apartment 1516. Open line at the 415, caller gave the 925, said mom's being abusive and hung up, it's not within 9 meters, no history of the phone number, we're trying callbacks.

0: 11, negative copy.
1: David, you just cover 44 just occurred, target on Madison. 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She's in the parking lot in a silver Kia sedan on the west side of the building.

0: It's Charles 5, good. Star, that was a good spot. There are a couple of them, I think.
1: Guys, anytime. Or, I don't know. Star Trek. Main Star, can you clear our assist, please, with SAC-PD and anything county-wide we can help with?
2: Star, if we can start you back to District 1, 4th Navy 2, 7th Navy 1, I'm going to put you on it. Caller originally was on an open line with 911 and was threatening to stab somebody else. And now he's calling back saying that he had been attacked. He's being uncooperative with our call taker, but he's still demanding to be met with. The last location he was mapping was Elkhorn and Bismarck, and per our call taker, it sounds like he's on foot.
3: You have a call on your MDT?
4: You're out.
5: But I'm in the area. 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

0: 16 David Kenneth Parr. Good. Hey, the only dude that was there, out there last time when I went out there, was a, like, white male or Hispanic male. He had, like, a white tracksuit kind of on. He's the only one that was there.
1: Yeah, copy. Thanks. I'm just looking around the area right now.
2: The latest location he's mapping is the Jim Boy's Tacos, Acorn Thomas.
0: Yeah, 16 from 4. He had, like, a little green or turquoise, like purse-looking thing.
3: Male, unknown race or age, all dark clothing.

0: 375 negative copy. There was a lot of wind noise.
1: That 927 was at the 711.
0: Okay.
2: 16, just got some info from like a passerby saying that a guy is kind of acting 927 at the Gym Boys. So we're just going to check it out. Might be our guy.
3: Okay, 217-18, I'll put you on the 981. Cross 30 to check.
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0: For info, is 911 calls now mapping Elkhorn and Watt gas station on the southwest corner.
3: Two Charles 75 to Star 415 weapons, 17th and L Lincoln and 3B Boy. Out of the church, there's an unhoused subject swinging a stick at everyone that is walking by. Looks like he's trying to scare people. He's male, white, 50s, 5'9", shaved head, facial stubble, thin, blue shirt, blue jeans, black shoes. 415 weapons and 3B Boy. Sam 7 to copy cross and Sam 30 copy.
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0: Yeah, we'll try. He's been very uncooperative so far.

0: 6 5 in a row.
1: Charles 6 5 check.
2: Three ten five.
0: Go ahead.
2: On that 927 call, who's our caller on it?
0: Sam 5 was anonymous.
2: Copy that. It's checking okay.
0: Check. And we have no other history with the phone number that called.

0: As of less than a minute ago, we're still mapping at the same location, and for what it's worth, it's a very accurate pinpoint from the 911 call.
1: Over day one, do you want my call for me to pick this up?
2: 24, go ahead.
1: Madison, day, California plate 9, X-ray Sam, yellow, 3, Charlie, 8, White Lexus, all fives.
2: The last three on the plate?
1: 308.
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0: Star 74. For 3535 Elkhorn, the 911 calls mapping looks like just the edge of the parking lot on the east side of the building, closer to the building than the street.
3: Sir, there's only one male out here. That units are going to contact now. Gray sweatshirt, blue jeans, and a bike. East side of Starbucks.

0: 14 inches should be our net. Sorry, you can go for it.
1: Star check, thanks. Anything else, countywide?
2: Sorry, copy, and it sounds like we're good countywide.
1: Sounds good, thank you.
3: Okay, this is the two in progress on something else.

0: Charles 42, 48 to start for a 502, 4813 Hillsborough Lane for a vehicle drove up on the curb, almost hit a pedestrian, is now up on the sidewalk. Caller thinks that they're 922. It's a gray Jeep, 8 Sam King Tom, 053. The vehicle is currently parked at the 925, still running. No description of the driver. 502 at 4813 Hillsborough Lane for a
1: Sam 4 to copy.

0: Charles 31, checks Japoon and the bike trail north of the location retail.
1: Three
2: CS 20,
1: go ahead.
2: That's a plate. It's going to be 9 Frank George King 400. Can we start a tow for that as well? That buys the major front end damage.
1: Check. Sure. 14 David 2.
3: Good.
1: We get a code 2 fire subject.
3: Happy for an assault.

0: District 5925 on Birmingham.
1: On a 2017 Toyota out of Sacramento.
0: 26 David 1 Wolfer.
2: 26 David 1, we're good.
0: 10-4. Check.
1: Charles 47, the start additional unit needed 972-2732 14th Street and 4A approximately 5 minutes ago. Complainant's wife sped off south on 14th after stating she wanted to kill herself. A black 2014 Jeep Grand Cherokee 7 David Charles Union 230. The wife is Nina Moore, female Asian 37, 5'2", thin build with a blue shirt, green yoga pants. 972-2732 14th Street, Sanford, copy.
3: Sanford, copy.

0: Charles 7-3, being requested on Channel 4 for an at-risk missing person. Sam 7, I copy across.
1: Sam 7, I copy.
0: Check.
2: Sorry.
0: Go ahead.
2: You can go for a cross. We can route to that 415 weapons.
3: Charles 7-3, copy your message. Starting in cross district, 4972, 2732 14th Street, 4X.
0: I have cover.
1: Thank you. We'll be clean for us.

0: 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It's going to be a good Estes 211.
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2: Affirmative for the subject outside of the church swinging a stick at everyone.
3: I don't know if real time has any cameras to come up with and see if we can see what's going on or not. Maybe we can have them look.
2: I think they're all busy right now.
3: And then, is there any airships of?
2: Not that are available currently.
4: Security 436.
2: Security 436, go ahead.
4: I can cover them on the 451s.
5: Air Roller, we're just about to go 909. Heard you had some.
2: Able to fly over the area of 17th and L. Lincoln for a subject swinging a stick at people. He's male, white, 50s, 5'9", shaved head, facial stubble, thin build, blue shirt, blue jeans, black shoes.
5: You're one around. Do we have a direction of travel, or is he just at that intersection?
2: Just at that intersection. Should be on the side of the church there.
5: What was that last?
2: Should be on the side of the church there.
5: All right, copy. We're 2.5 out. Take a look.

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0: 10315 Birmingham Way for a homeless subject that was messing with an electrical box, GOA eastbound.
1: Hey, Brown.
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1: Yes, iPad.
0: Copy.
3: Charlie 48, this check's fine. No pilot, too. Oh, yeah, you can click for.
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1: 17th and L Lincoln, 1-7.

0: Charles 75, Charles 73, please from your current call to start in a 927 weapons call, 8090 Folsom Boulevard, the Shell. And correction, it's the parking lot between the Shell and the Home Depot. There's a male standing near his truck waving a knife around, possibly having some sort of mental health episode as he's yelling into the air. Sam 7 to copy.
1: Sam 7 to copy. Do you have air for that call?
0: When they finish up on the weapons call in 3, we'll send him over. 75 and 73, you're looking for a blue Toyota Tacoma, 7 Paul 89902. Subjects, male Hispanic 40s to 50s, 5'9", medium build, buzz cut, black shirt, dark shorts. Nobody near him.
2: David 1, 948, 4941, Tom.
3: Comp said last seen down at Jazz Alley behind Bevmo. If everyone wants to take a look at that, their UTL they can clear.
0: Check.
4: At my 925.
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0: 17 David 1, unit cover 602 on large one.
1: What was the address for Folsom?
2: 8090 Folsom Boulevard, between the Shell and the Home Depot in the parking lot. The blue Toyota Tacoma, 7 Paul 89902, male Hispanic 40s to 50s, 5'9", medium build, buzz cut, black shirt, dark shorts.
1: Put us on the 902, and we'll be in route code.
3: Mike 11, this is going to be a 2735 suspect GOS. Can we search the cipher photos?

0: Charles 18, Charles 17 for AT 735 in progress and 1A. At 3 Captain's Gate Place, originally allowed 415, a female saying no multiple times. They came to the line, confirmed the address, and then said a female is hitting her own husband in the face. 2735 in progress and 1A. Same one, a copy.
1: Same one, copy.

0: location looks like an apartment. Are you able to get an apartment number, please?
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0: 8104 Delta Shore Circle South, AAA, Sam, 5 to copy.
4: Air 1 is in 7B. The female on the call, female, LEC 30s, light complected. And then our caller just started yelling off the name of the plate that's attached to the call. She.
5: No, I'm out far. Can you put me on it? Far.
4: Yeah, it sounds like she just got into a blue Nissan Murano. She's just driving the vehicle back and forth.
2: Your call, we cover.
4: Air 1, if you could assist on a 2735 in progress at 3 Captain's Gate Place in 1A. The female hitting her husband, she got into a blue Nissan Murano. The plate is similar to 6 Union Paul George 043. She's just driving it back and forth in front of the 925.

0: Arizona, diesel.
1: Devil Horse, clear and current out of Manteca. Actually, it is suspended registration.
2: Air one, we're route. You said blue Nissan Murano. Do we know if it's older or newer?
3: Unsure. The plate did not come back to a Nissan. So we just know that it's a blue Nissan Murano, the female driver.
2: All right, copy that. We're about 3 minutes out.
3: Check. Sounds like a male half is requesting medical for his right arm. She bit and scratched him. He's bleeding. The Nissan Murano has a vehicle alarm that's also going off. She was last seen southbound Kankakee.
2: Hey, Brian.

0: Charles 22 to cross into 1B for 945. Same would be the call. It's at Trexel Road and Vallarta Circle. Details are on the call.
1: A few plates for you when you're ready.
0: Charles 65, go ahead.
2: First one's going to be for a Toyota Tacoma, 7 Paul 89902, right

0: 65. The second place can be to a white Nissan Altima, 8 Lincoln David, Robert 885.
1: Charlie Patrick.
2: Sam 7, you guys still need US code out there?
0: Six five, the third plate for you is going to be for a white Chevy. Six yellow, Nora, John, 371. And the fourth car I'll get for you in a minute, but you trust it.
1: Check.
3: Fantastic. I don't think we need any more units code. I could use another, at least patrol car. Yeah, Ramona and Power In, just to keep this whole intersection going.
2: Sam 7 a copy. If anybody else is still going code, they can reduce.
0: And 6-5, the last plate, white Toyota Camry, 6 Zebra Victor X-Ray 4A1.
1: Charlie Patrick.
4: Charles 7-5, for the male, complaining of pain for his ankle that's just broken.
1: Charles 7-5, I copy the second part with the complaint of pain to ankle. What was the first part?
4: Is our fire?
1: Affirm, fire started. Not sure. The complainant believes that she may live off Broadway somewhere. And the husband did find a correct plate, 6 Union Paul David 043.

0: Unicelli 972, complainant just called back advising that the wife returned to the 925, still in her vehicle, parked along the street facing southbound. I would like units to continue for a 5150 evaluation.
1: A cell phone history.
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3: Sorry to hear their transport. I'll get you to hospital in a second. She had a touch plate, Everett Palm, 6-1, Robert 5-3 on the Tesla.
1: Copy. Do you still need Charles 2-2?
4: Affirm, this could be a shooting that occurred on the freeway. We're still trying to figure it out.
1: Copy. Just let me know if we need to start CHP. 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
4: Affirm.
1: Check.
5: Sam, one, the Nissan might be on scene.
1: Check.
5: Regard, they're saying it's a separate Nissan.
1: Charles 6-4 to start. Charles 33 to start. 52-6022 DS Avenue and 6B Boy. The caller is uncooperative, gave the 925 and said it was a domestic dispute. When asked what that meant, he said an argument and that he was hit. There was no other voices heard, but he said he's sort of stuck here. Wouldn't respond, then hung up. It's a 952 and 6B Boy. San 6 copy.
4: I'll send you a picture, but it looks like it's got a sunspot or some discoloration to the roof and then the hood. It's also got a sticker on the upper back left window. Circular white stickers, all I can tell.
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1: Check. That vehicle was registered to an address on Cadillac Drive, but was recently towed from an address on Kit Carson. Charles 73, go ahead.
8: Can you start a owner's request tow for the vehicle ending at 371? Rear end damage, right rear tire damage.
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0: Charles 52.
1: Charles 52, go ahead.
0: Yeah, just an update for the units on my call. We're going to bring around for infield show-up. So we'll be there shortly.
1: 52, check.

0: 43. David 12 per callback from RP. They're getting additional activations from the garage door and the panic from the panel.
1: Sam 5 from Edward 41.
2: Go ahead.
1: Can you give me a call really quick, please?
2: Yeah, I'm on the phone. I'll call you right back. I just sent you a message on the MPT.

0: Air 1 Cannon 4, it looks like that car hit about 9 minutes ago, eastbound North Park Drive at Natomas.
1: North Park, and what was the cross?
0: Natomas.

0: Charles 73 Central Valley is en route for the Chevy Impala ending in 371.
1: Fatal 480, power in and floor in at approximately 1829 hours. The vehicle is a bright blue, newer model four-door sedan, possibly a Nissan, with the right side passenger airbags deployed. Again, CHP is requesting Volo for a bright blue, newer model, possibly a Nissan four-door sedan, with the right side passenger airbags deployed, was involved in a fatal 480 hour in and floor in at approximately 1829 hours. Sanctity clear, 1949 hours.
0: Attention all units, information from CHP to be on the lookout for a vehicle involved in a fatal hit and run. At 1929 hours of Florin and Power Inn Road, vehicle is going to be a bright blue, newer model four-door sedan, possibly a Nissan. The right side passenger airbag will be deployed with damage. Feeding information, be on the lookout for a bright, newer model four-door sedan, possibly a Nissan, with the right side passenger airbags deployed with damage. Involved in a fatal hit and run at 1929 hours near Florin and Power Inn Road. Sanctity clear, 1950s.
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0: Charles 4447, starting across district, to assist Edward 41, the Chevron.
1: Not far, go.

0: Air One. We've been checking a couple of the shopping complexes in that area and ETL. No luck on finding out where she might be headed to. Or is there any way the suspect could map her or track her vehicle?
1: Negative. The male half wasn't sure where she would be headed to. All we have is the RO address off of Cadillac, and then the recent tow off of Kit Carson.

Sorry, David. 34, David. I'll start you for the 902 runway and Earl Blunden. A juvenile was riding an electric scooter, hit a tree.

0: Everyone, we'll head to the 2564 for Carson. Take a look.
1: Check.
2: He's advising they've moved 2556 Kit Carson.

0: M1, the want on this is 273.5 and misdemeanor child abuse. And she's possibly on her way back home to Kit Carson.
1: Check.
2: Carol, do we have an address on Kit Carson?
1: The last tow was 2524 Kit Carson, 371. Are they advising the exact address there?

0: 473.
1: 473, go ahead.
0: Do we have a tow for the vehicle ending in 902?
1: Charles 73, negative.
0: Can you start a tow for that one? Major front end damage.
1: Charles 73, check.

28, 26, and 25 for a 242 time element with injuries. It's at the Royal Oaks Light Rail Station, 800 Arden Way. Fire is requesting PD. They have reports of an assault that occurred on the bus or at the bus stop 35 to 40 ago. The victim is wearing a black sweatshirt, gray sweatpants, and black shoes. Suspect 52, 42 is a male Hispanic adult wearing a baseball cap, glasses, fled on a bus in the direction of travel. We've forwarded the call to SSC for further as well.

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0: Have a good day. I'm okay. I got one to 10.
1: 10-4.
2: Charles 5-9 to start. Additional unit needed. Charles 5-9 to start. I just saw your message. I'll show you en route to the 211. Attention District 12, District 5, code 12-ing, a bias, 1928 Danvers Way, 5A. Neighbor's 11 and 13-year-old son called complainant's 30-year-old son the N-word, and now neighbor and complainant's husband are in a 415, threatening to fight each other. Nothing physical has happened so far. The bias at 1928 Danvers Way, send 5 to copy pending call. Yeah, 5 to copy.
1: Charles, it's a group of 4 to 5 subjects in a 242 in front of the 925. No units available. 242 in progress, 7C.
3: Yeah, 7-7, you'll probably have to cross on that one.
1: 7-7, Jack.
2: 7-5.
4: Yeah, go ahead.
5: Just want to confirm that all the ones we have detained over here were good release.
4: Yes. We'll just have to coordinate the names so if we can make a remark on like the order they went and they'll show up. That way we can make a couple notes on that.
5: No, I heard about half of that. Just want them to add a remark as to who each person has detained.
4: Yeah, and the order of how we did the field trip.
2: Forty David 3901, not involved.
1: 40 David 2, go ahead.
2: 3428 Watt Avenue. Two vehicles, does not appear to be any visible injuries.
1: Copy.

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1: Sam 2 copy.
2: Charles 46, 13 Cross District, for sending bias, 1928 Danvers Way and 5A. I have a cross coming over from Channel 1 to cover as well. 4 to copy cross.
3: Edward 24 on 4.
2: Edward 24, 13 Cross District, for a bias, 1928 Danvers Way and 5A.
4: Sorry, David, too.
3: Go ahead.
4: Can you start a fire precautionary? There's a, maybe a 2 or 3 year old in the car.
5: Three ten five.
2: 3-10-5, go ahead.
5: I'm okay with that pending for either a District 4 cross or a District 5 unit.
2: 10-5, check. Edward 24, you can code 4, thank you. Charles 46, you can bring him for now.
4: Copy.
3: Thank you, I appreciate it. 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
1: 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I'll show you en route to the 242. 46 going to start you as a cover cross district. 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
0: Reports for a 923 in progress, 500 and Nora Street in 3A Adams. It's a subject on the east side of the property, laying down on his back, pants down, masturbating at the swimming pool near the electrical box. He'll be a male, black 30s, medium build, green sweatshirt and brown pants. It's a 923 in progress in 3A Adams.

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1: 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It's at 3351 Duckhorn Drive. Reports of a large party. The complainant thinks they heard a gunshot. It's a 97S SAM pending in 1A.
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1: Air One, would you be able to helicopter over to 3351 Duck Horn Drive, 927 Sounds of Shots Fired call? Party, the complainant thinks they heard a gunshot.
0: Air One, copy. Yeah, we'll helicopter over that way in a little bit. We're helping Westpac with a 345 call.

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0: here while we're helicoptering over your Duckhorn call. Did they advise where in the complex the party was?
1: Of a parkway on La Fortuna.
2: Security at the complex advising it was, well, it says apartment 427, so I can look at the site map. Stand by.
0: Here, well, we got the apartment numbers on this complex, so we'll take a look.

0: Everyone, I see the security guard standing at the door for 427. There's, I think, six people on their balcony. But I don't see anything 927 or anybody out in the street area.
1: Copy. Thanks for checking.

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0: Dungeon District 5. Coastal Bay 97 in progress, 26 Icarus Court, was initially a 14 family between the original caller, Pamela, and her niece, Jemariana. The 415 with the niece trying to get belongings, and caller not letting her. Niece has now jumped the back fence and came in through a bedroom window. There's a 415. 97 in progress, no units, 10-5 to copy.
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2: $3,700 Morris, 6 King George, North 025. Watch about that one.
3: Start for 927-4009 Baronsdale. The vacant home appears to have the front door kicked in. Unknown if anyone's inside.
4: 747 to copy.
3: 10-4.
5: That's what they're saying. We're just trying to confirm exactly where we're at, a relative that might be able to get footage from inside. We'll work on that.
4: Okay. Is there any injury?
5: Yeah, the driver has a GSW to the photo that's being transferred to his.
4: Okay, copy. Let me know when you figure it out, please.

0: I'm on a copy pending 97 in progress at 3201 West River Drive, Two Rivers School. There's a subject messing with the school gate at the parking lot near where the buses stop. And it sounds like he's been in the neighborhood talking to himself all day. 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

0: Charles 2829 is going to cross you in 1B for the 97 in progress, 3201 West River Drive at Two Rivers School. 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
1: 3102
0: to copy. Sam 2 check the subject on the call, male black 30s to 40s, 5'9 thin to medium, blue or green t-shirt, khaki pants, and has been talking to himself all day.

0: Charles 6, 5 to start. Additional unit needed for a 9 to 7 weapons lowered in priority at 5770 Carlson Drive in 7B Boy. The caller drove by and saw a 9 to 7 subject standing outside of the church. Looked like he had an object in his hand that possibly could have been a gun and was pointing it like a gun. Male, unknown race, dark colored ski mask, unknown top, unknown colored pants. Making weird movements that the caller thinks he's possibly on 9 to 8. The caller is no longer in the area. It's a 9 to 7 weapons on 7B Boy. Additional unit needed, Sam 7 to copy. Sam 6 to copy cross.
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0: Sam 6, check.
1: Air 1, it's a male, black shirt, brown pants. Got him on the left side of the school, just standing on the sidewalk looking at us. Next to Two Rivers Drive and Spinning Rod Way.
2: Check.
1: And he is, I guess, on the school property, but he's not, like, in the premises behind the gate. He's just on the sidewalk for a drop-off area.
2: Copy, thanks for looking. 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
1: Okay, yeah, so this guy's kind of public property, we'll head to that.
0: Check. FBI, copy your 9-9. I'll talk to you for that, 9-7 weapons, set 5770 Carlson Drive, 7B Boy.
1: Hey, Ron, we're with you on SC2. Can you give me the address and detail?
3: 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Missing for the past 15 to 20 minutes.

0: Everyone copy that. Do you have a name for him?
1: His name is Carter Navarez. Everyone for me.
0: Yes.
1: Stand by one. When the child is going to be nonverbal, would not respond to his name, likes to go to Pecan Park, that's on Pecan north of Pershing Avenue, possibly was last seen wearing a onesie and a diaper.

0: Charles 31.
1: Charles 31, go ahead.
0: We're UTL, this is 642, and comp science on the phone. Since we're already over here, do you want us to interrupt to the 90 Southwest?

0: Charles 5-8, can we get a third unit? We got one.
1: Well, see, hold on, what can we do?
0: Just a 242-1.
2: Check. Unit District 5 that's able to clear and assist.
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2: Check.
0: 5-8, we're stable.
2: Check.
4: Edward 34-945, fire is requesting PD to respond. They're not staging at this time. Advise that the caller was advising that a male bystander needed help at the bus stop, but was uncooperative with questions and cursed at the fire dispatch. Never confirmed the nature of emergency. Fire is actually requesting for a 981. PM 3 to copy.
5: I'm sorry, copy. They have no other info other than just who's requesting help in that place.

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1: Go ahead.
0: For the 97 progress to Rivers School, Erwin advised that the subject was not on private property. It looks like the complainant also called back, said that mail left, and the complainant is also leaving. Is that okay to go for?
1: Yeah, Eric said he didn't make it inside, so that's fine.
0: 2825, code 4.
2: 28, I copy, thank you.

0: Michael, I mean, you show train 21, 7301, North Park Drive, beginning of Miller, 10.
1: Michael, let me check.
2: Sam 3, I was looking at the cameras. I'm not seeing much there. You can code for that 945.
1: Sam 3, check Charles 3134. 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
0: 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We are going to be at the CVS on Fruit Ridge. Gray Infinity, unknown, will advise.
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0: decide what they would have for student family on the Loma.
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0: 6'3", he's with the cell officer, and he's not armed, and he's compliant. Go for the beeper.
1: Copy, beep it off.
2: Yeah, 6'5", I'm good. 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

0: Attention District 4, code 12-ing a 2735 in progress. It was pending as a 594. Complainant's boyfriend is trying to kick in their vehicle windows now. 2735 in progress, pending 2751 Hing Avenue 4B. Stand for a copy pending call.
1: Stand for a copy.

0: Charles, 22 and 4.
1: Charles 22, starting across district for 2735 in progress, 2751 Hing Avenue. Male half is going to be Julian Lopez, male Hispanic, 24 years old, 5'8", heavy build with black clothing. Was trying to kick in the windows to complainant's vehicle, and complainant advised he 242'd her and strangled her yesterday, but it wasn't reported.
2: Coming in the area matching the description, 9081 Wisteria Way. In the driveway, there's a completely nude 4-year-old child.

0: Air One, is that comp on the phone, or are they disconnected? Actually, I got the kid. He's in the bed of a truck on the street. We get a unit. Just head this way.
1: We copy.
0: And you might try to climb out of this bed of a truck. Could maybe injure himself. The unit's close to the code, maybe.

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Hey, still on the bed of the truck right now?

0: All right, you're coming south. 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A few houses in.
1: Air 1, is it on the north side or the south side? Air 1, confirm north side or the south side of the road?
0: South, units coming out. Awesome.
1: Confirm.
2: Air 1, David. Yeah.
1: 41 David, confirm here with the child?
2: April.

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1: 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Charles 33, you're being requested for priority call on channel 4. 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
2: Stand 3 to copy.
1: Answer check.
3: Yeah, Charles 33, you're calling 4.
1: Is there a unit still with the family?
2: Same mom's here. We're good.
1: 7-4.
0: The MP is going to be Craig, male, white, 76 years old, 5'6", thin build, last seen wearing a t-shirt and dark pants, doesn't have a cell phone, and is diagnosed with dementia and gets lost easily.
1: 1-8 at 5421 James Fort Way, Sam with a copy. The complainant's roommate spit on the complainant and shoved the complainant. So 242 in progress, 1-8, additional unit needed.
3: Family
1: coffee.
0: Check. Charles 48, copy your message showing you en route to the 972. Charles 33, you can code 4. Thank you.
3: Charles 33, copy. Thank you.

This is Charles 17 and 1A. It's now a 2735 time element. Again, the address 5421 James Fort Way. The two involved parties are separated in different rooms at the moment, both still 906. The roommate is an on-again, off-again girlfriend, Jade Green, 5'8", thin build, dark hair and glasses.

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1: 10-4.

0: Attention District 4, code 12 242, time element with injuries, 354 Florin Road, the Dollar Tree. Complaint said that a few hours ago, someone in Old Saks was 242'd by a group of 6 to 8 unhoused subjects, and they took her cell phone. She can't breathe, and that her body hurts. When we transferred her to fire, she started changing her story a little bit, said it happened a month ago, and that there were a lot of weapons involved made of real metal. So 242 time out with injuries, 354 Florin Road, Sanford, a copy pending call.
1: Sanford, copy.
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0: 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Can you lock us off, please?
1: Okay.
2: Charles 47, copy your 909, coming to this 242 timeout with injuries. Charles 44, same traffic.
1: 5, Charles 67, we needed for priority call on channel 1. 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
0: Copy, Charles 6-7-6-5 and K-9-1 for 82735A. It's at 4900 Natomas Boulevard, Unit 818, the Trovas Apartments in 1A. The complainant's boyfriend strangled the complainant. Medicals needed. The complainant did grab a knife during the incident, but does not have the knife anymore. The male half left on foot. His name is Andre Turner, male black, 47 to 48. He's 5'6 to 5'7, medium build, bald, black hooded sweatshirt, and camouflage pants.
2: Or empty user turns in town.
0: On that same 2735 with injuries, the suspect may head to the lake across the street, or looks like a pond.
3: David 2, 41 David 1, straight for 925 on Lunar Lane. Call reads that the RP is all over the place and difficult to get information from. The RP is advising there was an unknown race, female, mid-20s, 5'8", thin build, curly hair in a bun, and a white shirt, gray shorts, that was yelling and cursing, saying that she was going to get her gun. There was also a BMA that was there 15 minutes ago that left in a white sedan. The RP also heard a loud explosion and a crash.

240 David, 241 David. The association updated the call to be a 242 in progress. The RP says a white sedan in the middle of the parking structure and saw people fighting.

0: K9, when you're mapping right near this call, I'm going to start you on it. So 447 in progress, 1701 Arden Way in the Macy's. An unknown subject started a fire in a trash can inside the mall. Fire's landline with that party. So 447 in progress in 2C.
1: Sam, 2 I copies. Arden 1 not there anymore.
0: Negative. Arden 1 is logged off.
2: Sam.
0: 2 Charles, 6 3 0 from 5.
2: Accidental.
0: Can at the moment. It's up on the second floor outside of Macy's near the Aeropostale.

Suspect description, male, teenager, gray-hooded sweatshirt pulled up on his head. The subject was last seen running down the escalator. One caller is advising that it's not in a trash can and that it's in a planter box between Macy's and Aeropostale upstairs. We're trying to call Arden for mall security as well.

0: Arden Faramal Security did not answer.
1: One engine 19906.
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0: Charles 25, I copy your in route. And 2 Charles 22, okay to show you in route?

0: Mike Lemon just now.
1: Mike Lemon, go ahead.
0: Nerf is out of Nora. What's the follow? And then can you put us on that silent bird call?
1: Mike Lemon, check. Charles 67, do you have traffic? Charles 67, do you have traffic?

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0: Copy. It looks like you queued up on channel 3. I'll let them know that was accidental.
2: Fort Street, 9, William Henry, yellow, 130. 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We'll advise.

0: Sam 2 to copy 952 sending in 2A. It's at 544 Pinedale Avenue, abandoned call 25 meters, no answer on callback, and no recent history.
1: Sam 2 to 4.
0: Check. Mike 12 Central.
2: Mike 12.
0: Mike 12, just confirm you're en route to the 459A and 3M. 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
3: 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It's an open line mapping 11 meters with a female screaming, "Get away from me," and a male heard in the background. So 952-480 Spinnaker Way, 4C. 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
0: For the Arden Fair call. Looks like the Arden Fair Mall security called back. Suspects, male black, 18 to 25, 10 thin build, black baseball cap, a black jacket, white shirt, black clothing. The second subject is male black, 18 to 20, black knit cap, so a beanie, a black track suit with reflective white lines, white Nike shoes with a red swish. There's also a third subject, male black, 18 to 20, lighter complected. And a fourth subject, male Hispanic, 18 to 20, gray Supreme sweatsuit. And that one was seen playing with a lighter.
3: To complainant just confirmed, the 925 said that their juvenile's father lives there with them and just put their hands on complainant. So we've upgraded the call to 2735 in progress.
4: It stirs not at all. Check for outside.
2: And one, does security have a better location for what was set on fire? The fire guys are having a hard time locating it.
0: We can make sure.
3: Or used it to pull her into a door. There was some screaming from a younger female heard in the background. Heard someone say, "Did you hear that?" And then the line disconnected.

0: 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I'll show you en route. 52, you can code for. Thank you.
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3: 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Final stop's going to be 5919 Stockton Boulevard.

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1: Southbound Dewey, Madison, 24 X-ray 470A. Say a motorcycle, rider right over Blue.
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0: 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Hold on, secure.
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3: I called CHP. They have some high winds, so they can't launch at the moment, but if they can, they'll come up on Channel 4.
2: I copy. Thank you.

information, District 5902, depending on Folsom. Caller's 11-year-old daughter having blurry vision, dizziness, and difficulty breathing. Caller was transferred to fire.

0: For the 447, our thermal security is going to come direct the fire personnel. Suspects were last seen on foot southbound to their vehicle at 2053 hours. Took off westbound Arden Way in a silver or white sedan.
1: 25, I'm with security. Fire is already code 4. They're going to call out their arson investigators. We'll hold the scene until they get here.

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2: 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Sounds of a 415 coming from the room, the male yelling at a female. 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

60-22, 415 Landlord Tenant, Martin MLK Jr. Boulevard. The caller's landlord is a BMA 60s, 5'8", heavy, wearing an auto parts jacket and navy pants. Took the caller's washing machine, and when the caller tried to take it back, the landlord started swinging a wrench at the RP and threatened to kill her.

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1: 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Elkhorn and Butterball. I'll get you a plate in a sec. 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

0: 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It's an open line, 11 meters, sounds of a male and a female and a 415. Female saying, give me back my license plate. I have a restraining order. It's a 952 and 2B.
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K91 and Charles 29 on that. 2735 in progress, and TV's heading at Shell. Looks like it's related. 2400 Del Paso Road. It's a complainant's ex-girlfriend hitting and kicking the complainant. Sounds like the duplicate comp is from that 952. There's an open line with a 415 heard. Charles 52 and K911, code 4.

0: Sam 7, the copy, Club 12, and 242 in progress, 1916 Alhambra Boulevard, 78 Adams. Sounds of a 415 between a male and a female outside in the 95 in the vehicle. It's a black Dodge Charger. The female is screaming and believes it's physical. The 242 in progress and 78 Adams. No units available.
1: 10-7 in progress.
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2: 4 on road. Group 4, go. There's a transient HD or BMA in their 40s, 5'4", medium build, dark coat. Followed the caller to their car and threatened to kill the caller. As the caller was driving off, the transient then swung what looked like a rope at the caller's vehicle. Caller's DOA now, but subject still 97 in the parking lot. Copy.
0: K911, do you copy the code 4?
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0: Copy.
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0: One Sam, two check.

0: But it was, we'll be out with the subject on the campus.
1: Yeah.
2: Well, there we go, Elkhorn. It's going to be Idaho plate 717203. I'm not getting any return on a black BMW.
3: Dev, you want to cover unit?
2: Negative, I could advise.

0: 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Thank you.
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0: Alpha 35, additional unit needed on a 242 in progress, 400 burr cut, the extra space storage. Mail hit the scene 2 hours ago, and they're now back on scene in a heated 415. Mail's threatening to kill her. No weapons. We're still getting further. 400 burr cut on a 242 in progress.
1: Control, sorry, can you show me around?
2: One same three, go ahead and call.
0: Real chance to reject it.
1: Charles, sir, we find out where they are. They're back on the certain floor of the storage unit or just out there.
0: I can send a request.
1: Okay.

0: I copy Alpha 35906. They're advising female black 40s, 6 foot thin, gray shirt, female white 50s, heavy build, navy blue hooded sweatshirt that they're closer
1: to. Beaver, he's on his bike, refusing nothing flight.
0: Copy, Beaver's on.
2: 34 in a row.
0: Copy.
3: Three, we're talking to him now.

0: Edward 34, I'm coding for the advice.
1: Edward 34, check. And last unit, negative copy.
2: There's your work if you're an alpha. Only one.
1: I copy, we could resume. Negative copy on anything else.
3: Charles,
1: last unit, negative copy.
4: Call 31, can we get a wrap over here?
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0: Portland, David. 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

0: Alpha 2522 for 952. 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It's open line with a male.
1: Someone's speaking Spanish in the background and music also playing for their callbacks. Prior 952's mapping here.

0: District 6 units, information on the flock alert, eastbound Gerber from Power Inn, coming back 1081 for plate 7 Frank Tom Frank 954 for a 2015 Jeep Wrangler, white in color.
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0: Charles 31.
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0: I think I'm still in press 7, technically, but can you put me on that 27354?
1: I added you.
0: And no use of force, and RAP was code 4.
1: Copy.
0: Stand 3, I copy all that.
1: Yes, sir, check.
2: The two lost subjects, I'm with them, and reuniting with Mom.
3: Denver.
1: Go ahead.
4: Is there a CSI unit available?
1: I have a V-909. I can start one.
4: Can you just have them call me first, please?
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1: In the 459A, 1507 21st Street was originally put in as a 459A. They've now raised the priority. There's somebody screaming and arguing heard.

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Send on units information, vehicle is 505 being in the area, 5971 Wilkinson Street. No vehicle description, just for doing donuts and burning tires. 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
0: 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Are you behind it right now?
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1: We're gonna be east on German Drive from French. Rules of the road.
0: 10-4.
2: White hooded sweatshirt, khaki pants. So the white Chevrolet has a black top, possibly a convertible. The male walking around outside of the vehicle with the gun half in and out of his hoodie, and he currently has his hand on it.
1: Yeah, 6-2, driver's going to be Cody Garland.

0: 7 Frank Brook.
1: Yep. 6-2 David 2-2, no air support available.
2: That's okay. We'll just wait for one more to start calling them out. There's 2 on board.
1: 10-4.
3: Down. It's a white 2015 Jeep Wrangler 7 Frank, Tom Frank, 954. And Zephyr, copy. 10-4,
4: copy. Are they on SG3?
3: Sure. You're going to find a 10-851 at Gerber at French. Anybody is close. The white 2015 Jeep Wrangler 7 Frank, Tom Frank, 954.

0: you from my call and I'm fixed up.
1: Good. Yeah, good.
0: 9 George Robert Adam 282. I'm a yellow car. I don't know the make.

0: Take off that.
1: Baltimore, dear. 6 Mary added Charlie 305. Say white 50 wasn't all.

0: 6-3, we have suspicion here.
1: All right, going slow, I'm bearing those down.
2: Copy, in addition, responding to German, go for it.
3: Chris Wolven at 945-15-262 Queen Street. Was originally put in as a 981, raced in to a 945. Queen advised the daughter had become incoherent, was on the bathroom floor, thinks that she was on a date, and then she came home 922, possibly drugged. So call pending 3A Adam, no units.
4: 1299 Florin Road in 4C. There's a vehicle running out of pump, and there's a male that's unconscious. We transferred over to fire. The pump's also going to be on the ground. It's 945 and 4C. Time for the copy.
5: 1047.
4: 1247, I copy your message. 1241, code 4.
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1: Matches. Call number 7, please.
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7: I got no command in the Thomas from our VP.
4: Yeah. 1247, I copy your closer. I'm 10 for the copy.
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1: Good.
0: We have eyes on the Camaro, nosed into a parking spot facing westbound. We don't see anybody walking around it. Cannot tell if it's occupied.
1: All right, copy. I'm going to try to get access from the east side and loop around.
0: Copy. We'll keep a long eye on it.
2: David 12602 in progress on Arden.
0: It's all the way on the west wall. And we caught a glimpse of somebody. If you can get over to that side of the parking lot, we're going to hold off.
3: Hey, sorry, I missed your last hold up.
0: We caught a glimpse of the subject walking around the car. We're going to hold off to get over there.
3: All right, copy. I'm just trying to work the knock box.
0: The copy is all the way at the left side, almost to the north part of the complex.
3: 6-6, how were you able to get in on this side?
4: Cars were passing through the gate. I'll come back and open it for you.

0: 10-4, I copy. We're going to be making the loop around here from the east side here in a second. And 10-4, we will take the beeper since we got eyes on the suspect.
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1: 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Delta 37, Central.
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0: District 4, 415 Family Pending on Ione Street. Two calls have come in. The first RP is saying that an ex-girlfriend showed up 922, very aggressive, was supposed to be picking up a child. Told the complainant she planned to keep the son for the night. There is an additional call in from a neighbor who says their neighbor ran out of the house, started screaming and yelling at the complainant's husband and threatening to shoot that caller and that caller's husband, describing the problem subject as a black female in her 20s, white shirt, shorts, no weapons were seen.
1: Off 31, this is 945 only. Female subject here does not want PD assistance.
0: Copy. David, 26 44 just occurred in Manzanita at Bel Air.
2: 20 Adam, I'm logging on. You can free him.
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0: Napa 55 and 56 in proximity southside of copy of shots for activation 7338. Alfredo Circle and 5B. One round, single and pulse. Shots spotter and 5B.
1: One same five, I copy.
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3: 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Correction, 8, Paul, Nora, Frank. 541. Blue sedan, 1.
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0: 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There's a female in front of the Senior Woodlake Homes is bleeding from her arms and nose. She keeps saying that she hates her family, but our caller's not sure what happened.
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0: Copy. 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She keeps walking away from our complainant. She's northbound through the parking lot. Is now headed eastbound on Leisure.
5: Alpha 23, traffic stop.
0: Fine.
6: Norwood and Lindley, 1-6, Robert Mary Lincoln, 321.

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So suspended February 6th of this year with confidential plates.

0: District 4927 pending on Gabriel Court. The complainant just got home. The lights were on inside the house in the living room. Then the lights had turned out. The complainant's outside now in a black Toyota Camry. They had also missed a call from ADT at 1830 hours.
1: Excuse me, 8 Robert Charles Zebra, 184 on a red Ford with 2. How about
2: 10-4.
0: On the 945, 1916 17th Street, fire staging. They have a report for an assault. Patient has a head injury with serious bleeding. The 25-year-old female. The 242 occurred around the corner with multiple suspects, unknown weapons. The 945, 1916 17th Street.
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0: Yeah, I found it.
1: 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Can you photograph, please?

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1: Nashville 2 Alpha 31 is going to be en route. You can go for

0: Alpha 18 and Charles 15 for 952. It's mapping 5218 Alderbury and 1A. It was an abandoned 21 meters. Voicemail on callback. Only history is a 901.
1: Sam Olin, good work.
0: 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We'll take you off.
2: David 26 and 44 in progress on Auburn Boulevard at the Shell Station, Auburn and Madison. There's a homeless subject who's refusing to leave and also 484ing alcohol. It's a black male in his 30s, 5'7", 200 pounds, with a hat with a KISS logo and a gray jacket, black jacket underneath, and dark jeans.

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District to another broadcast cancellation for the same 911 only phone. Still mapping 2587 Erickson. It was mapping 28 meters. Still no other history than the prior open lines. To 911 only, we cannot call back. Sack PD clear 2223.

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1: Copy. Alpha 18 and Alpha 15 to start. Their call is entered as a 459 in progress. It sounds more like a 415 DV. 710 Northfield Drive, Unit D, David. We responded out this morning, or this afternoon, for a 2735 time element, but the mail house was arrested on a warrant only. There was no 2735 from earlier today. He was just released from jail and then walked in the house. It doesn't say anything about forced entry, but our caller is saying he does not live here and is now refusing to leave. Sam, 1 to copy.
2: 1, Sam, 1 to copy.
3: Okay. 1, Sam, 5, my copy. 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
4: 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Can you advise?
1: 10-4. Charles 6-2, I'm going to start you the 972 and 55. I'm going to preempt you from 907. 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Alpha 3-4, call numbers 132-975, 132-975.

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0: 3-6-10. I'm going to search with Alpha 22 for a 972 from the receiving home, 3555 Auburn. One of the juveniles left around 2200 hours. She was last seen walking towards MPM on Watt and appeared to be panhandling as she was walking. So female Hispanic and white, 12 years old, 5 foot, 125 pounds, dyed auburn colored hair, was wearing a red sweater, blue denim shorts, has a crossbody bag. Said she was just placed at the receiving home today, so they don't have much information on her. They do have notes in the file that she's been violent towards others. And made mention of going to Safeway to get alcohol earlier today.
1: Charles 17, clear.

0: Charles 7 unit start, additional unit needed. 5150 Violent, 2065 West L, unit 655. Our information's from fire. They're currently staged. There's a female called in for herself for a 5150, has self-inflicted lacerations from a knife.
1: Charles 25, clear.

0: And 6-5, or Charles 6-5, I'm not sure if we've advised, but can we get CSS order, please, to apartment A1A?
1: Charcoal, make a call.
0: Thank you.
2: Sam, when I copy the 5150s, fire just refusing to enter, even though she's calling on herself.
1: Affirm, most likely due to the night.

0: Digi-12, Clear-12 English, ready to in progress at the in and out 8200 Delta Shore Circle 158. There's 4 to 5 subjects at a 242. There's approximately 15 subjects that are watching. 242 Penny and 58 with 1 unit available. Sounds right, have a copy.
1: One same from my copy.

0: 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Charles 52 and 55. I'm going to redirect you over to 242 at Delta Shores.
1: Real time 9, if we're still landline with the in and out call, can we find out if what side of the business is on? The northwest side is clear.
2: Sure. 10 out of 1 or 17 out of 1. Wolfer.
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1: Charles 11, can I have the report number, please?
0: One three two eight four zero.

0: Sorry, was that for Charles 17?
1: Hey, sir.
0: I'm in route.
2: Sam, what is you willing to walk outside and meet fire?
1: We can ask, but fire usually still won't go without us.

0: West Coast Roosters passing Hyder on a blank interview. Just trying to catch up.
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1: 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Did you cover 17 on this? 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

0: Alpha 5556 to start for 952 378X, Shining Star Drive in 5B. It's an open line mapping 6 meters. We have history at this address with similar calls for service. There were sounds of possibly a TV in the background. There were some buttons being pressed. We tried multiple callbacks and got no answers. 952 and 5B, sound 5 copy.
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0: 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I won't have your opinion.
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2: 523786 Shining Star Drive, the same phone number from the call we just got, code forward. Was an open line. There was a male speaking Vietnamese trapping within 8 meters. Will you try to call back and the line went silent and disconnected? Pending in 5B.
3: Yeah, I'm back off. We can check it out.
2: Check 1 Alpha 56.
3: Okay. Oh,
2: check 5655. I'm going to start you at 952.
3: In SAM 5, anything you just come out to you can cut for?
1: Bridging F019, Robert Tom 0153, the Black Mercedes, final report.
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0: 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Complaint heard a male voice screaming for help. Unknown what direction it came from, no description. It's a 952, 4 Monte Rosa Court.
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1: Seven six seven. Subjects transported to the Sutter General. Nonsense. Copy. And 76, I'll be writing in the ambulance. 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
0: We shotgun 1-4 on a, like, Apollo, with no lights. I don't know, Bert.

0: 51. Can you stack this call to us and show us on 921? Joel 51, go ahead. We're at 7640 19th Street on a white Mercedes. No plates. 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
2: 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It's going to be 9 Robert Tom Zebra, 153 on a black face bin for 1 of us.
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1: I'll do switch trigger. Or Ben comes back to a plate of 9. David Charles Yellow 108 2013 Mercedes. On a penny master file, it's off of 48th Avenue.
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1: 65, it's going to be 21st Avenue, Stockton. Oh, sorry, 21st Avenue, 65th Street.
0: Check.
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0: And also, this is one of the plates, the 6 X-ray King. 723 comes back clear, current 2012 Honda out of, with release of liability out of Roseville.
1: Six four. The cars that made the Stockton Boulevard off 21st kind of went every which way on Stockton.
0: Four trucks.

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3: 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Is that pending 972-1A?
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Subject is a VMA, flannel shirt, black pants, holding something metal. 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
0: It's Dr. Fruit Ridge, 8 X-ray, William Edward, 279, white fusion with one. We got one detained, and then a charge chief for DUI eval, please.
1: 10-4.

Alpha 6-1 to start. Additional unit needed. 242 in progress. 5033 Nepal Street. Unit 10206 in 60 Boy. The caller can hear through his doorbell camera. Subject's inside the apartment, possibly in the 242. Heard a subject say, he hit me and a juvenile crying. The subjects inside the apartment right now are not the residents. It's a 242 in progress in 60 Boy. Alpha 6-9, I copy your 909. I'll put you on the call. Alpha 6-4, I copy your message.

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1: Charles 6-4, go ahead.
0: Can we get the Chevron on Stockton on a California plate? 9 Nora, John, yellow, 135.

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1: Truck 64, truck. Truck 64, the 9 or John Yellow 135 comes back. Clear current 2022 Dodge out of Sacramento. District 1 information only on possible 502 last night about 7 ago in the area. 3332 Holly Branch, our client left the gas station and there was a vehicle following him. So the driver had been slurring their words and they yelled at our complainant. So attempt plate of David Robert, 24 Tom 40. Track to be clear, 2323.
2: 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I'll be riding with her.

0: District 7 and 97, depending on Joho Court. 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They saw two males running across the hall.
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0: 175 copy on 952 pending 2693 Meadow View Road in apartment 215A. It's an open line with brief movement heard. There was mapping 14 meters. There's no history. It was that 911 only phone. It's 952-158 pending.
1: Oh, 125, I copy. Let me look at it.
0: Charles 64981.
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0: Sorry about that.
1: 20 Adam, 23 Adam, attempt locate on Casa Alegre.
0: Nineteen Adam, 925.
2: Good.
0: 347 IS Grove. I'll be altitude.

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0: Alpha 34 from 35. Do you need help out there?
1: Alpha 34, I'm good. Thank you.
2: Mayor Field Court, Gordon. 9 William Henry X-ray, 831. White camera with the no. I'll die.
3: Yeah.

0: 20 Adam, 23 Adam. I'm going to free you for a 13700. Just occurred on Eleanor Way, but the caller's at Patriots Park on Palm Avenue. They're advising 5 minutes ago a boyfriend got on top of the RP, held her down, and tried to suffocate her, then smashed her phone so she couldn't call. RP is going to be down the street in a gray Ford Focus in front of the park.
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1: Go ahead.
2: California disabled, Tom Victor, 876. Can you give me the read back to the RO?
1: Vehicle's active.
0: Nate, you've just been the only one I saw.
1: Alpha 45. That's Duckhorn. As Natoma Central at El Centro.
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2: Copy, Alpha 5. Can I get additional? That comes back to the suspect that I'm doing follow-up for. I'm stable. I haven't made contact yet.
1: Alpha 4-5, check.
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1: Good.
0: Hey, you've just been the only one I saw.

0: copy, Alpha 5. Can I get additional? That comes back to the suspect that I'm doing follow-up for. I'm stable. I haven't made contact yet.
1: Alpha 4-5, check.
2: It's 5-1 from San Francisco.
1: Good.
2: Yeah, I got about like 8 of them going eastbound on Johnsonville past 23rd Street. They'll probably head out to the main street on 24th.
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0: 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Caller's son, 12 years old, stalking things around, threatening to kill the caller, is on psych meds, possibly having a mental health episode.
1: We can take my copy.

0: Charles 73 and Charles 65 to start in proximity. 2735 in progress. 222 Jaboom Street, 38 Adam. PD was initially driving by and hailed by a subject in a white Ford Explorer. Originally was attending at the 415 DV. But Westside called back advising that they were hailed by the victim that was maced. DV occurred, but the parties are separated, but both still on scene. Fire started for the victim. It's a 2735 in progress, 3A Adam. Charles 73 and 65 to copy. Correction, Sam 7.
1: Myself and 34 will be clearing here shortly. We can be en route.
0: Oh, 35, check.
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0: 31, check.
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0: Rainbow in Yellowstone. 9, Tom, Mary, John, 685. White Hunt, White Toyota Camry.
1: 10-4.
2: Five six, car stop.
1: One Alpha 5-6,
2: we're feeling Franklin on the white Nissan Rogue, no plates.

0: 23 Adam. I'm not sure if you copied, but negative, we're not on the line. 48 Adam, I copy your final stop.
1: I copy. Looks like it's probably going to be a good 273.5 at minimum right now.
0: 10-4.

0: and 20 for Adam. Also going to be a good 591.5.
1: 10-4. Sam 3, is it okay to code 4 proximity for Charles 7-3 on the 2735 in progress? Alpha 31's are out.
2: Yeah, code 4 plus.
1: Check. Alpha 7-3, you can code 4. Correct. Charles 7-3, you can code 4.
3: 5-6, I have a temporary play for you.
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1: The northbound lot approaching Marconi, a black SUV, no place. Looks like one, no place.

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0: Stanford Code 12 at 952. 501 Dublin Street 38 Adam. CHP received a 911 hang up mapping within 28 meters from here. The mail said sounds like someone might have jumped from the train museum and then disconnected. No history with this number, but per CHP, it's one of their chronic callers. It's a 952 and 38 Adam. Stanford copy, no units available.
1: Seven three, we'll check it out.

Alpha 35 and 34, I'm going to for that 952-501 to Bloom Street, 3A, Adam. Special unit information only on a 91 open line, then 46 meters information only, 7445 Winkley Way, 5A, Adam. No phone history, it's busy on the callback, it's information only.

0: 6-0 Adam 2, 6-4 Adam 1, welfare.
1: 6-4, we're okay.
0: Temper.
2: Upway. 6 Zebra George Robert 556, White Honda Accord. We'll wait 5 bucks next.
3: 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I copy, okay.
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0: Alpha 61, Alpha 66, Star 242, time element with injuries, 5064 Nepal Street, 60 boy. The caller's cousin's aunt attacked the caller and strangled the caller. The caller said she's bleeding badly and everyone has been drinking. It's a 242 time element, 364. Sam 6 to copy.
1: Sam 6 to copy.
0: Sam 6 to copy.

0: 20 grand. Yeah, please.
1: What?
0: And we have a motorcycle. 19 OM1 408.
1: 10-4.

0: District 2, 273, 6 in progress, pending on Connecticut Drive. Complainant has an RO against an ex-boyfriend who is currently in the house.
1: Court on stand. Can you start outside, District 2?
0: I copy. And per update, the complainant's advising it's actually a peaceful conduct order and the subject lives at the location. Do you still want an outside district?
1: Hey, firm. These guys might be tied up for just a little bit.
0: 10-4.

0: 20 out of 34 out of. Yeah, I'm out with her right now. We'll be all right.
1: I copy. Yeah, she's going to be F1.

District 4952, pending on Fulton Avenue at McDonald's, Fulton, south of Marconi. It was a female heard yelling, saying, "They are on the phone," on callback. She stated that a subject named Austin 594'd her vehicle and won't leave her alone, then disconnected.

Those are 6 units, 415 family, pending on LeBron, heard 5 ago, caller's mother, VFA, 40 years old, white jacket, blue pants, grabbed the caller by the neck and pulled him by their hair.

0: Looks like that 415 family is going to relate to 66 Adam and 60 Adam 2 Skull.
1: Oh, yeah.
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4: Runner in progress, Butterball and Galbraith. A male hitting a female in the middle of Butterball.
3: Is clear. Expired 8/28/25. Hi, Mary Robert Nora 007 Acura. And it's off of Orange Avenue in Sacramento.

0: Tony Adam for me?
1: Yes, ma'am.
0: Do we need photos of both parties or only the male that you're out with?
1: No, the male declined. The female stated she had injuries.
0: Copy.

0: 10 and 14.
1: 10 and 14, go ahead.
0: I got the mail half to pay to walk out of the residence.
1: 10-4. Alpha 34, go ahead.
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0: Alpha 34, the plate 9COM Ida Charles 935 comes back clear current 2014 BMW out of Escondido.
1: Can I touch plate?
0: Go ahead.
1: 9 Sam Zebra King 957.

0: Alpha 13 has started additional unit AFR 927. Alpha 51 has started additional. CSM unit for 972-4919 Mac Road, unit 161 and 5B. Approximately 5 ago, the 13-year-old daughter threw a shoe at the complainant and ran outside, so she was running away. The Lania Brown, female black 13, 5'2" thin build, unknown color shirt and blue jeans, wearing red Crocs as she ran towards some McDonald's westbound. 972-5B, contact copy.
1: Seen if I would go for you.
2: Or 9 p.m. He doesn't have any, and he does not know how to get back home. Can you start me additional units and also look for air, please?
3: Tell me.
4: Can you see Mr. Revolver and Delta Shore Circle? Plate 79, Sam Robert, 0576.
0: Alpha 13, it's going to be male, white, 30s, 5'10", medium build, short, dark hair, gray shirt, red shorts. He didn't say anything but was pacing back and forth and then rang the doorbell again while we were landlined.

0: 57 Adam. Swing ship last contacted the male around Zinn and Folsom. You can have a unit go that way. It'll be an Asian male adult, 22 years old, 5'8", short black hair, brown eyes, red shirt, red and black shorts, with Nike blue shoes.
1: Copy. Is there any other animal?

0: Alpha 1323. This looks like it's going to be the same subject from a pending 415 off of Azevedo about an hour ago at the apartment complex. There was a resident who let someone use the restroom, and then he was just standing outside staring at the building. And then another neighbor called in and said he was ringing their doorbell as well. He also has an ankle monitor.
1: Alpha 51, you can code for the MP returned.
2: Two phone copy.

15, I copy. I just got a 945 in your beat where a fire is requesting us. I don't have any information, though.

0: camera and copy that for fire. We can hold that until we get more details for fire.
1: Copy. We're trying to get details on the hotline. We're having trouble with all our lines in here. They've been working, and then now they're dropping all our calls. It's our drop lines, our non-emergency, our emergency line. So we're trying to use the hotline right now.

0: and 15 is 2735. Our complainant was out of town, came home, said their dog sitter was 906 and had been 242. Said it occurred 2 days ago, and it was the ex-husband that has assaulted her. The victim's having trouble talking and has dried blood on her. And our complainant saying her bathroom is covered in blood.
1: Papa Creech.
2: Yeah.

0: 10 Adams, are you for a 920 on Casa Allegra? It's related to an attempt locate. We have a citizen calling in who is out with a 13-year-old that needs a ride back home to their care home.
1: Could we check with fire and local fire, hospitals to see if they have contact with our missing person?
2: We can check. Their dispatch doesn't typically keep track of patient names, but we'll ask.
1: Okay.

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0: 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Do you have traffic?
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0: Copy.

0: 15. Can we start to see a side or a location for photographs?
1: Yes, sir.

0: 34, Alpha 35 to start in proximity, 245 time element with injuries, 1230 J. John Street, 3 M. Mary. There's a female in the lobby saying she was attacked by a male with a stick, requesting medical. The victim is female, black, 30 to 40, 5'4", thin build, a bonnet and black sweatshirt, jeans, and pink shoes. We transferred the caller to fire. It's a 245 time element with injuries, 3 M. Mary. Stand for your copy.
1: 7-3, copy.

0: 7-1 applicant through the star 952-7260 14th Avenue in 7C Charles. With an immediate 911 hang up, mapping within 9 meters. On call back, it's music and then disconnected. On additional call back, it's a busy tone, no history. It's a 952 in 7C Charles, Sam 7 to copy.
1: Sam 7 to copy, good for it.
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0: Alpha 35, this is not going to be a 245, it's 5149, female saying that this happens to her often, she's just wanting a ride to the hospital.
1: Alpha 35, check.

0: 23 out. Could you add a plate and give me a read back, please?
1: Go ahead.
0: It's going to be out of Washington. Boy 07959 fall on our red dodge.

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0: And that plate's coming back clear, expired as a 2019 on our red and silver 91 Dodge. Go ahead with the other plate.
1: Yes, sir. Pennsylvania, David Boy, Adam, 75-70.
0: I copy the plate. They were covered by after that.
1: To be a Buick.

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1: Go ahead.
0: We have a female subject out here being transported to Sutter. Can we start acting at urgency? I call for photographs of injuries at Sutter General, please.
1: And just confirm, you do still need them to the scene for the blood there?
0: Hey, firm, we need photographs of the entire upstairs.
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1: Fafa Fathom, I've got nobody logged on for Rangers.
0: Copy, just you are then. Thank you.
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64 Adam, 60 Adam 2, structure for 602 in progress. 7051 Stockton Boulevard on the second floor, lobby, a transient subject refusing to leave, Hispanic male 30s, black 30 blue jeans, possibly a pocket knife.

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1: Go ahead for 45.
0: We have a 952 that just came in. It was from CHP of a female crying in the background that was mapping at your 925. You know if that's going to be related.
1: Contact with the female I have right now.
0: Copy, thank you.

0: District 5, code 12-945-2943, North Meadows Place, Unit A and 5A Adam. There's reports of a male that was crawling on the sidewalk, scribbling Bible scriptures. We had a duplicate call advising he possibly needs medical. Possibly has been under the influence of 928. They're yelling in the parking lot. Jesus Christ, we have fire en route. 945 and 5A, snap out a copy.
1: 1-2-5-8 copy. I'm just confirming this is the 415 Symphony of the PEH in the area.
0: Okay.
2: 7-8. 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
3: Copy.
0: 952-520-148 48th Street and 60 Boy. It was a 911 hang up mapping within 5 meters. We have history of 242 at this 95. It's a 952 and 60 Boy. Additional unit needed. Plan 6 to copy.
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2: Copy. Forty, Adam.
1: We're okay, thank you.

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1: Good. Hey, just give me a call when you get a text. 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

Information, Rancho, 23152 pending, Folsom and Coloma. A black BMW plate of 9, Victor George, Edward 0117, donuts in the middle of the road.

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And 4548, 30 to the 940 on Fulton, CHP on view to 594. CHP unit saying a suspect, BMA, black hoodie, black pants, black slippers, carrying a backpack through a large rock at a window,

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0: Yeah, FEMA, this 928 user is on scene. They advise they have it under control. 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

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Abshire Avenue 1A. It's a SSD transfer. There's a female trying to push open the front door. No weapon seen. Only descriptions, female white adult, thin build, white shirt and jeans.

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1: Unit 23, I'm going to start you cross for the 97 in progress 1A. Sergeant, copy the cross.
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3: Alpha 13, you can go for the cross. 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
3: 5 Edward Zebra Paul 029, and second plate is 7 Sam Ocean Charles 137. 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

and Information Central. 242 in progress, pending Florin and Power Inn at the car wash. Wanna go male, gray hoodie, USB, female tiger jacket. By the car wash, behind fast trip. Nothing further.

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1: 18. 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Female's now in the backyard. She's at the patio door knocking aggressively.

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0: The description of the subject in the red shirt, red basketball shorts, Navy Yard MP. Can I have a couple minutes to go check there, please?
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Alpha 7173 to start for 927 in progress at 1321 57th Street and 7A. Client advisor is a male subject looking into backyards, seeing opening gates and trying to enter backyards as well. Has a flashlight. Currently on a bicycle. Still getting further information. 27 and 7A, Sam 7, copy.

further on the 1997 subject. A male, unknown race, thin build, wearing a red hood sweatshirt, black pants, and flip-flops, was seen going northbound in a bicycle.

Alpha 25, Alpha 26, the start on 952-575 Hayes Avenue 2B. Minute called the wife, want to go. She couldn't talk. He said he heard bad sounds and requesting a 981, was unable to clarify. 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
0: On that 242 off-data drive, UTL on the other half. For the RP, it's going to be a BMA, dark t-shirt, black fluffy vest, UTL.

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0: Southbound Watt and Elkhorn. It's going to be a disabled plate. Adam Frank 379 DP in the back. It's going to be a red Silverado.
1: Denver.

23 units to cover for 13700 progress on Manzita. 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The partner pushed her and threw a mop water at her.

12:15 to start on 952. It's 10 Rivermont Court, 1C. It's a 911 hang up. Possibly heard a faint whimpering in the background. It's a face-to-cell phone mapping here within 14 meters.

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Alpha 15, it's going to be a 945. Can we start fire code 2 for a female, approximately 43 years of age, complaining of chest pains and struggle to breathe?

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0: It's going to be on Northgate and Arden Garden Connector on a gray Mercedes snowflake.
2: 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Can you second my call to me, please?

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2: House 35, can you clear me from code 7 and show me in route of response?

And Chapo 31, I copy your 906. Just realized the male is associated with a black Mercedes E20 that's in the parking lot. He did take a pit bull that's in the vehicle now, and he went back to the room.

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1: Good.
0: I'm Victor George, call 148.
1: Check, it's attached. 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It's a 2019 BMW out of... Looks like out of Burbank.

0: And T-Alpha-31, fire's refusing to stage, so if you need them, let us know when they're cleared to enter.
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0: Not full, Carson.
1: Good.
0: It's me, Garden Highway off ramp from I-5 northbound on 5 Yellow Union Tom 478 Silver Nissan.

Alpha 12-5, yellow unit, Tom 478, returning. Clear to sun, effective 12-22-25. It's a 06 Nissan out of Elk Grove.

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0: Sorry, 7 Charles George David 727.

It'll be 2331 El Camino, black female adult, black top, or excuse me, brown top, brown pants, from the little State Farm building that they have over here.

0: 174 to copy. We have a pending 952 at 1100 Yale Street, 4A. 911 abandoned, mapping 8 meters. No answer on callback. We had a previous 211 call from the complainant last week in a location in District 7. No answer on callback, 952 and 4A.
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64 Adam, star 34, panic alarm 7314 LC from a semi-truck driver mapping out location of tractor trailer with the words McLean on one side.

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0: an additional one unit's on a call planning. It's a 952-2065 West El Camino Avenue, 1B, unknown apartment number. They had a 911 open line with a 415 heard. SST tried to transfer the call. It was disconnected. It's mapping here within 19 meters.
1: Anyone I got?

0: Canon 7 code for additional detail and vehicle matching that description.
1: Go ahead.
0: I'm not UTL any vehicle matching that description. Clerk at the gas station advised everything's okay. I haven't seen anything. I heard 927.
1: 10-4.

0: And Alpha 13, after stretch to the 952 and 1B. Additional unit needed.
1: Zero 15, clear from 57, stress around, code 413.

0: Alpha 55 and 56 to start for a 927 subject. 7609 Franklin Boulevard, apartment 75 and 5B. Plaintiff's looking at her home cameras and saw an unknown female inside her residence. Unknown how she might have gotten inside. Plaintiff's advising her 16-year-old daughter is home alone. Unsure if they have a known relationship. Plaintiff's on the way, ETA 10 minutes.
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75 Adam, 51 Adam McCarver, stretch for 601, 95174 Folsom Boulevard, unit 137, our peace daughter, black female 15, black shirt, purple shorts, upset over phone being taken away causing a scene, yelling.

0: Off of 35, the start additional unit needed for 952 and 3A, 601 Kennery Avenue. And then 911 open line, sounds of a 415. Lots of yelling. It's a phase two, mapping here within 36 meters. We're unable to call back. It's a 911 only cell phone. Additional unit needed.
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0: 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I'll be at Marysville and Evergreen on 74311 Sam 2.
1: Alpha 34. Go ahead. We're U2 out here. We spoke to the on-site security who advised he hasn't heard no sounds of no one screaming.

0: but then he started noting fire for a 66-year-old black male adult who lost consciousness from being pushed by his daughter.
1: 10-4.
0: And he's alert and talking now is fine, which is the cautionary.
1: 10-4.

Alpha 7173, depart for 952 at 1218 Alhambra Boulevard 7A. Complainant advised that someone needed to be arrested. There's a 415 in the background. Phone. Looks like we're getting further now, standby.

further on the 952, complained it was advising his 92 girlfriend, got into a vehicle with a 3-year-old and took off from the 95. Unknown direction of travel, complained it was not cooperative. Did give a vehicle of a gray Nissan, plate of 6 Sam Ocean Robert 806.

0: Alpha 64 and 66 to start for a 927 subject at 58th Street and 11th Avenue and 6B. There's a house in front of the west side of the street facing 58th near the corner. Complainant drove by, saw a subject laying under a black SUV on the sidewalk side. And they have a gas can and a step stool with other miscellaneous items with them. Unknown description of the subject. It's 927 subject in 60.
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0: Excuse me for the copy. We got two additional 911 abandons from that same phone number that we just code for. Still nothing heard.
1: Sam Fort Covering, code 4.

75 Adam, 57 Adam, cover 415 family, 4037 Y Long Way. A Hispanic male, no shirt, underwear, knocking on the door, playing loud music, won't let the RP sleep.

Alpha 15, I'm at Pam 2. Stretching on a return call to 952. 2065 West Alchemy Avenue, it's number 6331B. The female's calling 911 again. She gave us 925. She did refuse the apartment number. She said somebody came and broke the window. We're getting multiple 911 hangups.

0: seen too. Is that the one on West El Camino?
1: Heifer. When SSE took the call, they did advise that the female sounded 92 and she was rambling.

0: It looks like we went to a 415 DB not too long ago this morning. Is that correct?
1: I believe it was 2 Alpha 15.

0: Alpha 5-6, if I could pull you from 907 on proximity for 273-5 in progress, Alpha 5-5, to assist 67 Tillman Circle and 5B. It's from a Spanish translator. Complainants advising their two roommates were in a 415, and the female roommate pushed the male roommate. Are in a relationship. The female's in the bedroom right now, and the male's in the living room. 273-5, send 5 to copy.
1: 10-4 copy.

0: 20 Adam, where was the last break indicated?
1: I believe the last break was specifically the front south. Other activations were back door on the roll-up.
0: The front of the business so far is checking clear.
1: Number

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There's a couple bars pulled off the fencing and some product on the ground.

0: until we'll be able to gain access back there.
1: Negative, it's not wide enough to get through.

0: Hey, 20 from 23, we were able to squeeze through.
1: Copy, I just saw this update. Looks like there was some stuff on the ground.
0: Hey, firm, like some gloves and I think a bucket.
1: Copy, it looks like the responsible is supposed to be 924.

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0: Oh, 15, catch a plate.
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0: 9, John, Harry, Mary, 727.
2: It's coming back clear, so center effective 725 of 24. It's a 2017 Honda out of Sacramento.

0: 20 at him. It looks like they might have come through the ceiling. There's ceiling debris right in front of the front register here. I'm looking at it from the outside.
1: Hitting pretty hard on it. Hey, Jenna, do you have anybody with a drone? Still long time. I know.
2: For a 273 at the Motel 6, 1415 30th Street, 7A, 276, copy. This was regarding the earlier 502 being reported by the complainant saying that his girlfriend was driving around with a 3-year-old in the car while she's under the influence. Complainant now says that he has the vehicle stopped and the 3-year-old is still in the back seat.
1: Six, copy.
3: That's extra. 5 from Scout
1: 29. Yeah, go ahead.
3: You just need the roof checked.
1: Okay.
3: Copy. I'll be 94 in about 10 minutes.

Claro, pues. All right, everything inside is checking clear except for one restroom where the dog was getting some pretty good interest. Great. Looks like a bathroom with a keypad entry. So we'll just wait for a response to get the dog code, and we'll check that. It should be the last thing to check on the interior.

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2: 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Yeah, I'll give him a call. He should have been here about 5 minutes ago.
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0: 25 or 20.
1: So there's two codes. One for, I guess, a back bathroom and one's for the front. 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

0: Alpha 57 to start. Additional unit needed into Sanford to copy of 952, mapping at 7601, Damascus Drive, C. Was a 911 brief open line with movement heard? No answer on callback. A few previous 952s from the same area, usually either missile or UTL. There was a 273 reported 2 years ago that was unfounded. It's 952 and 5C.
1: Step 4, we can go 4.
0: Copy, 5-7, you can go 4.

Alpha 18, Alpha 12, if I could pull you for a 907 straight for a 952M at 1145 San Ignacio Way in 1C. Area of activation came in as garage door burglary, as well as a manually pushed panic through the mobile app. It's a 952M, Sam, want a copy?

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0: Jimmy, 415 DV, once again only. Our complainant is extremely 922. Our other female subjects involved is uncooperative. Both subjects separated.

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0: 9 in Tom Union 701. I'll read back once twice.

74/12, I copy your AM. I'll start you for the 594 just occurred on Dulcetto. Complainant called in about 15 minutes ago saying a female threw an unknown object through their front window, breaking it. She left on foot and said something about complainant being the reason she can't live there anymore. Initial complainant's husband called back in advising that the female was walking southbound on Coloma toward Folsom Boulevard. He was advised not to follow her. She's a BFA 30s, medium build, black hoodie, gray pants. And copy the officer's safety update at 6:30 regarding your second caller, please.

0: Bravo 6-3 to start. Additional unit needed for 459 in progress. 6100 Stockton Boulevard 6B, it's the Memorial Lawn Cemetery. Complainant located a subject found inside of his rear maintenance shop. Point of entry was the main door. And subject is still inside in front of the complainant. Male white 60s, 5'6 thin build, black hair with a mustache, black jacket, white stripes, boot pants. No weapon seen. Sam 6 to copy.
1: Bravo 6-4, I'm getting logged on right now, and then I can go with 65.
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3: 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She's saying that husband is still following the PFA. So we're trying to get further on that.
2: Perfect.

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1: Copy.

0: 856 from 744. Yeah, go ahead. 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
1: Different.
0: Copy that. When you guys are ready, we'll also do a field show up with White over here.
1: Copy that, yeah. We're right here, just next to Sunrise Waffle.

646-1.927 sounds like a possible 602 in progress at a vacant house on Nina Way. RP is a neighbor not responsible for the property.

48 Boy unit to cover. 415 on Rainbow Avenue. A male and female roommate have been in a 415 with each other on and off for about over an hour.

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1: 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Go ahead.
2: 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I'm sorry. Coloma and Trinity River. 8, Robert, Charles, Sam, 034 on our black Dodge with 1 all advised.
1: Copy.

0: 1 Bravo 24, 1 Bravo 27, this is Hartford 972 at Hagenwood Park, 3271 Marysville Boulevard. Our clinic's son advised he was last seen with his grandmother at Hagenwood Park. Our clinic has not heard from him since. Son of David Velasquez, male Hispanic and white, and black 14, has no cell phone, 972-3271 Marysville Boulevard, 272 to copy.
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0: Could you, 940 our location, the female suspect is being uncooperative with us. We're okay, though.
1: Pepper.
0: 940 with a wrap, please.
2: One Bravo 23 to start for proximity, and one Bravo 27 and 26 will start as well for a 927 weapon, 3936 Alder Street in 2A. A subject is jumping at the planet's fence and has a weapon. 927 weapon, 3936 Alder Street, 272 to copy.
3: Sam, try to copy. Any idea what the weapon is?
2: We'll try to get further.

0: 6-1-9-5-2, open line 415, mapping on Orchard Loop. He's hiding in the bush, and I complain it's backyard. Our complainant does not know what weapon he has, and our complainant is not being very cooperative, and there's negative air.
1: Problem 27, any history with this comp?
0: We'll check. 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

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Yard to take tools. The client and his wife are yelling at the male. And Rizomel is now running on North Avenue and has an Adidas black sweatshirt. They're running towards Marysville.

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0: Beer 906, beepers on.
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0: Check beepers off.

23, the complainant's in a gray sweatshirt, hooded, black shorts. He's looking around on North right now. That's the complainant again.

0: 23. I didn't see the alleged suspect running on himself at all.
1: One roll 23 check.

23, if anybody is coming, can you take the south end of the alley on Harris? Looks like he was walking through there, I guess.

Cutting 23. Nothing taken from the yard. The homeowner says at least 6 foot, maybe 250 pounds, because he's a big dude.

0: Romeo-7-2 to start, an additional unit needed. 2CM-7 to copy a 459 in progress at 3015 J. John Street. It's going to be the Lash House. There's an unhoused subject that's trying to break in. It's a male, unknown race adult, medium build, with a black poncho with an eagle logo and a black hooded sweatshirt, light blue jeans, black boots with a black bike, and a bag of items with him. The subject has not made entry yet, but was wiggling the back door, and then per the complainant, he went through the side of the business, possibly came from Improv Alley. They're advising that business is not open, and the complainant is watching from a live video feed. It's a 459 in progress, 3015 J. John Street, additional unit needed.
1: 7-7 to copy.
0: One Bravo 73, I copy your 999. I'll start you that way. It's 3015 J. John Street. And 2B Boy, our client's fiance kicked him about 10 to 15 minutes ago, then took off on foot down the alley, unknown direction of travel. Fiance is Robert Rivera, male, white, and Hispanic, 29, 5'11", medium build, wearing a black jacket, black sweats, and has a red Looney Tunes backpack with one broken strap. 2735 Time Element, 2873 Del Paso Boulevard, apartment F rank, 272 to copy.
2: Team 2, I copy.
0: Check. One Bravo 72, One Bravo 73. The complainant is 6 minutes away and will be en route in a black Ford Mache. 4091 Gloucester Way in 1A Adam. It was an open line. Sounds like a child was possibly on the phone. Mask within 11 meters. Voicemail on callback. No answer on additional callback. 952-4091 Gloucester Way. 271 to copy.
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0: 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One Bravo 24, One Bravo 26, your call has been upgraded to 2735 with injuries. Our client is currently at the neighbor's house and is requesting medical attention.

one brother, 26 and 24. Our clinic advised their head hurts, and they advised yesterday the fiancé strangled them and punched them in the stomach. Our clinic is pregnant and possibly having a miscarriage.

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0: Yeah, 42 boys.
1: 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And we're out talking with the caller. And we see Yvonne down there on Bell and Rainbow.
2: They got me.

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Code building in 952 at 1255 University Avenue. 7B Boy, information from SSD. It was a 911 brief open line mapping within 14 meters. There was no apartment number that came through with it. Sounds of movement only and no recent history with the phone number. We're getting a busy tone on callback. It's a 952-1255 University Avenue. 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

66 Wood 1234 and 952, that's mapping on 44th Street near 16th Avenue. In English, the RP keeps saying some guy messed up and requested a translator. We're still trying to get further.

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1: Check. One Bravo 14 to start for 901 with injuries, Gateway Park Boulevard and Terracina Drive in 1A. Fire is requesting PD for a 901. Advise there's a vehicle sinking in the creek at the dead end. 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Fire is in route code 3901 with injuries, Gateway Park Boulevard and Terracina Drive in 1A. 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
0: So you're going to copy. I'll be coding until we find out.
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0: guess I want to copy that update. 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
1: Jason, we will check.

1214 is fires advising they will not be. 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

0: 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Maybe black Kia sedan.
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0: Bravo 68 to Star, additional unit needed. 2-7-6 to copy, a 97 in progress at 2541 San Jose Way and 68 Adam. A subject walked into the complainant's backyard and came into the complainant's house, and the complainant won't confirm if this is a 459 or not. The complainant is telling a subject, if you don't leave, you'll start bleeding. We're still trying to get further. It's a 97 in progress, 2541 San Jose Way, additional unit needed.
1: 7-6 to copy.
0: Parkland is no longer 906. 945 Silica Avenue, Albatross Way, 272 to copy, additional unit is needed.

0: Is there an additional unit that can clear and assist one Bravo 68?
1: 64, I'm clearing right now.
0: And one Bravo 68, the male is going to be at, the subject is going to be a male black 30, 5'9 to medium build, shirt over his head, a gray sweatpants, and pulling a garbage can. We also have a call nearby where this subject also 484'd some tools from a shed in somebody's backyard. The complainant advised they are armed with a fire poker. And the subject is currently leaving now, heading northbound on San Jose Way towards Y Street.
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0: 42 boy units cover, 415 on Alpha.
1: And 1 Bravo 6 4, 1 Bravo 6 8. The complainant was uncooperative with the call taker and wouldn't give any information on how the subject got into their house. We told the complainant to put the poker away.

Pension District 5 units. Information on a 505 vehicle last seen in the area of Bruceville Road and State Highway 99 southbound 5 ago. The white Dodge Charger, 8 X-ray, Tom Boy, 844, was speeding and weaving in and out of traffic. It was last seen exiting Bruceville Road, unknown direction of travel from there. It's information only at this time. SAC PD, South Clear, 820.

64, just rolled by comp. He says the subject was in his sunroom, which is attached to the house, and subject was last seen going westbound on White Yellow Street.

0: 29 with Clint.
1: Phone number 29, go ahead.
0: 5 Paul, John Nora, 179. And fire is come and gone. This car is just out of gas. Anybody else code for?
1: Check. 1 Bravo 64 is mapping in front of 3926 Y Yellow Street.
2: 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I'm stopped in the second half right now.

0: 17x1, 19x1, Sturgeon for 902 on Diablo, same unit to copy.
1: Okay, so copy.
0: 10-4.

Dirty Boy with a unit to cover, take way two in progress on Sunrise Boulevard. Kind of be on the side of a dental office. There's two transients in a 415. One scene that's hitting the other with a possible leash. And it looks like we have an update that the subject is breathing, not responsive.

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1: Copy. One Bravo 23, One Bravo 29 to start for a 459 in progress, 3740 Astoria Street, apartment 2 and 2A. Our client's neighbor came over to our client's house. They are trying door handles and trying to open the windows. The neighbor also advised someone stole his bag. Neighbor's Dwayne, unknown last name, male, black 30s, 5'6", thin to medium build, unknown clothing. No weapon seen, but has talked about having a gun. Our client has never seen a gun on them. The neighbor is still currently at the door, 459 in progress, 3740 Astoria Street, apartment 2, 272 to copy.

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2: Fallboy 2, it will be at the park across the street from the elementary school, closer to the access point to Roblet Way.
1: Copy.

One Bravo 29, One Bravo 23. The neighbor's saying he's going to shoot our complainant. Our complainant's not going to look outside to confirm if the neighbor has a gun or not.

0: 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Go ahead.
1: Going eastbound on false alarm, just has to make you. Going to be license plate 5, Adam Union. Boy 578 should come back to the white Honda Accord. I wasn't known.
0: Copy.

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1: Thank you, 41. We should be good for that.

0: Polo G. Can we get priority CSI with supervisor approval?
1: Send me a copy. I have 14 starting.
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3: 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Thank you.

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1: Copy. 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
0: 1-14, go ahead.
3: For fire, the plate is 9 Paul Sam George 321. Should come back to IKEA.
0: Check. One Bravo 14, 9 Paul Sam George 321 comes back clear current for a 2019 Kia out of Stockton.

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0: Are you able to check if there was any reports of any 923s last night in this area?
1: I'll confirm.
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0: 911.
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0: Can you advise City Fire? Looks like it's been between 6th and 7th on the railroad tracks. Large fire starting.
1: Copy.

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One Bravo 6-3 negative. Copy. It was Carter.

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1: To the start for a 952 Sandman Motel, 236 Jaboom Street, and 3A, near room 203, unknown what exact room number. Our caller advised they heard a female screaming and a child crying. They could not make out what was being said. It was happening for the past 10 minutes. Our caller refused to step outside his room to see if he could see anything. 952-236 Jaboom Street, 273 to copy.

District 2 of 920, Shadow Creek and Mona. So the WFA in their 70s, standing there, waving, trying to wave down cars. CSO 20 might be the MP that you're on.

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One Rebel 278, Boy Union King 133 comes back clear expired May 2025 for a 2005 GMC out of Sacramento.

56 boy 57 boy, a school 52 to copy. 901 at Octavia Way and Chase Drive. It occurred at the school parking lot 5 ago. Students driving a white Toyota Corolla versus a navy blue Toyota Prius were in a 901. Negative injuries. It looks like they tried to speed away, but they're pulled over now at Octavia and Chase. And they're with the campus monitors.

0: school sized two for me. Did you copy the 901 at 2239 Chase Drive?
1: I copy it.
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0: 2 Bravo 7 5, I have to pull you from the 415 DV, search on a 5150A at 7855 La Riviera Drive, apartment 1737B Boy. The female yelling, saying she's going to end her life, not answering questions. The fire department did respond 30 ago for the same female, and she was verbally abusive to the fire unit. Jocelyn, 24-year-old. Fire still landline, no weapons mentioned. They're going to be staging. Sam 7 to copy.
1: Sam 7 to copy.

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0: Yeah, I was just able to read the update on that 415 TV where he's trying to pry open the door with gloves. I think that's actually going to take priority over the 5150 that's fire's already dealt with and it's just not cooperative.
1: Copy. 7-5, I'll put you back on that 415 TV.

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0: 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I don't know where he's going.
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0: 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We have 7 X-ray Sam Paul 388 on a white Toyota Corolla, and 9 yellow John Paul 322 on a blue Toyota Prius.
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0: 1 Bravo 29, 1 Bravo 23 from proximity, and 1 Bravo 28, I'll start you as well. For 245 in progress, 1204 South Avenue, apartment C, Charles, and 2B Boy. Our client's neighbor said that she's trying to kill our complainant. Our client saw a black 40 caliber gun. Our client did say the neighbor did point the gun and was currently pointing it at her, then said she was outside. We do have some history with that caller. 245 in progress, 1204 South Avenue, apartment C, 272 to copy.
1: 272 to copy.
0: And 272, just be advised, the caller is a chronic caller.

The units on the 245 in progress and 2B are quite advised you needed the ambulance and then disconnected on fire. Fire request PD to call back when it's clear to enter.

I mean, on the 245 in progress in 2B, our colleague was earlier rambling about being in a bathtub and a pregnancy. Then she said her phone was low. She initially said she did not know what type of gun the neighbor had, and she ran inside.

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0: One report for myself, none for other officers. Adam Nor, H1.
1: Check.
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0: 23, I'm sorry. So is it LaShawna? Is that the one who's in the bathtub?
1: Affirm.
0: Okay. I guess she doesn't bathe in apartment C. Can we try and call her and find out which one she's in?
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2: Northbound I-5, coming up to Laguna, to Utah Plate. Henry, 8-2-1, John Tom, the blue Chevy Traverse.
1: 10-4. 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

0: 41 Blake 2 starting for District 1, call it to the 273 in progress, Ravenswood, Oak Hollow Drive. It's going to be for a child left in a bright blue older Volkswagen sedan. Baby looks to be under a year old in a car seat, sleeping, not seeing anyone in the area.
1: 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It's going to be a child left alone in a vehicle, Ravenstone.
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0: 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It took a while. It just returned the registration out of Utah. 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

0: 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We'll be out with one related.
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0: Convoy, Wolfer.
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2: Rook.
1: And of course. And of course. Charge. Ten four.
0: There's 3-4-1. I'm okay.
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0: 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Is it occupied, and what is your 925?
1: Three two. It was info only. It's related to this 288.

1 Bravo 48, 1 Bravo 49 to start for a 2735 time element at 7336 Greenhaven Drive, Unit 146 in 4C Charles. 5 ago, complainant and the girlfriend were in a 242, and the girlfriend threw coffee at the complainant and left. We're still getting further from the callers. 2735 time element, 7336 Greenhaven Drive, Unit 146.

1 Bravo 48, 1 Bravo 49. The girlfriend is a Saskia Rogers, female, black, 21, 5'6", thin build, pink jacket, gray sweatpants, and armed with a taser. Did not use the taser. Girlfriend lived in a white Nissan Altima, last seen southbound Greenhaven.

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0: Can you show officer that 2755 Oakmont Street, apartment A1 for attempt contact?
1: Confirm that was apartment A, Adam 1.
0: Thank you.

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0: Can you put officers out at 245 Delta Leaf Way for probation contact?

0: For patient X-ray 3, confirming that was Elver Leaf.
1: Delta Leaf, David, Edward, Lincoln, Tom, Adam, Leaf, what?
0: Check. Girlfriend to remove her from the apartment, which then evolved to both parties pulling each other's hair until the female left. How medical aid is needed. Copy. Attention District 7 units, information on a 505 vehicle last seen within the last 15 minutes. It was last seen pulling into 3900 Power Inn Road, and it's going to be a gray Tesla 9 Boy Adam Union 468. The vehicle took off 505-ing from the family court, almost hit several vehicles in the parking lot, and per the complainant, the driver is not supposed to be driving due to numerous DUIs. The driver is a male white adult, 6'2", medium build. Information only at this time. Deputy East clear. 1016.

0: 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Roger.
1: Copy.
0: Okay.
1: Good.
2: Neon Laguna, just passing Harbor Point, the Florida plate. Frank, John Mary, William 6-4, the white Sprinter van.

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1: Thank you, Becker. South's going to be Gropius Street, just south of Laguna.

0: Sam will probably see.
1: Go for Sam 1.
0: Driver here wants to speak to you.
1: I copy. Are you able to give me a phone call?
2: G-Bravo 12, I'll preempt you and start you for a 242 in progress, 2045 West El Camino Avenue, apartment 361 and 1B. Two doggers are in a 242 in progress, 2045 West El Camino Avenue, apartment 361. G-Sam 1 to copy.

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2: 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Our complainant also advised someone was smoking marijuana or gave her marijuana. 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Each haven't seen the weapons.
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0: 6741. We've got another 952, same information, still mapping near the canal.
1: Go ahead.
2: 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He is okay. We're switching his cell phone carrier from one to the other.
1: Copy.

0: 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The Sutter Cardiac Rehab. It's a hold up alarm. So 211 silent 2929 Caking Street Unit 100.
1: 277 to copy.
0: And 1 Bravo 7 2 1 Bravo 7 3. 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

0: 67 Boy. We're getting a related call on Sandy Lee Way. Correction. Behind the RP's house, set in a homeless encampment. There's a male with a bike and a backpack and a 415 with a white female, 30s. And the male is attempting to collect some belongings. I'll relate it over. One Bravo 41, one Bravo 45, Discharge, 210 Porta Copy and 952 at 360 Cedar River Way in 4C Charles. There's an immediate hang up, mapping within 6 meters, no history with the phone number and voicemail and callback. It's a 952 360 Cedar River Way in 4C Charles.
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in the middle that was yelling is now getting onto a bicycle. Headed out towards Stockton Boulevard. He's going to be with another male wearing a yellow safety vest.

0: 519-4 from Boulevard. It's near Unit 236 in the laundry room. There's at least 5 transients yelling at each other, and they keep going in the laundry room, possibly to do drugs. Negative weapons, but they do have 2 large dogs that do not seem to be on leashes.
1: Third caller. I got a text from the original cell phone saying, never mind. Said a female not given his tent back, and then said, never mind. Sorry about the call and hung up.

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40 boy, unit to cover, 594 in progress, Morris Avenue. They had a 16-year-old client wearing a black shirt, blue jeans, that was breaking the windows to the location. He ended up walking out and throwing rocks at staff, but now he's back and somewhat calmed down.

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0: One Bravo 7-3, One Bravo 7-2. I'm going to start you on that pending 5150A at 7855 La Riviera Drive, Unit 173. It's a female yelling, saying she was going to end her life and not answering questions. The fire department had responded about 2 hours ago now for the same female, and she was verbally abusive to the fire department. It sounds like fire is staging for this. It's a 5150A, 7855 La Riviera Drive, Unit 173.
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2: Six zero boy 1 6 1 boy 1. Sorry, it was 6-7 boy 1 to a 95 Ballinger and Haven first. Male, black hat, black hoodie covering his face, carrying a crowbar, and carrying a can of gasoline on his back. He's walking back and forth on Ballinger.

Pretty cute, just like pretending at the Dollar Tree on Florin and Bowling. So I pushed you away. Hispanic female, 40s, short build, short stature, medium build, dark hoodie, dark pants. Hit and spit on the store manager and headed towards the Chase.

66-12-927 will for a check on Sandy Lee. What would be your return call? Earlier, a male said a female wasn't giving his stuff back. He texted back and said he got his stuff back and code 4. RP is now hearing a female crying, asking for help. All heard nothing seen. One Bravo 33, it's 13-32-50-13-32-50.

attention to Chief Wedding Events information on the 505 vehicle last seen 7 ago, East Commerce Way and Del Paso Road in 1A. Vehicle's going at a high rate of speed, ran a stop sign, nearly hit a complainant in another vehicle. It's a white four-door sedan with a spoiler, plate of John, Paul, Boy, Adam, Sam, Sam, Ida, last seen headed northbound on East Commerce Way. Second meeting north clear, 1055.

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0: On Bravo 45, on Bravo 49 to start for a 93 in progress at 3001 Florin Road, the Florin Light Rail Station. There's a male black 50 to 60, thin-billed, black puffer jacket, black red pants, was sitting on a bench at the station masturbating. A female told the male to stop, but he continues. The 93 in progress, 3001 Florin Road.
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1: Check the Torero fuel lane in the middle of the road. Correct it in the middle of the alley. She's refusing to leave, blocking vehicles from getting through. Female white, 50s to 60s, 5'5", thin build, wearing a black jacket, brown pants, and flip-flops. No weapons seen.

0: From Bravo 55, 1 Edward 57, just start for N945, 275 to copy at 7016 Serenity Drive in 5B Boy. Fire is en route for a 59-year-old female that is having chest pains, but the female is known to be violent with the fire units. We responded out yesterday for the same female who was transported to Methodist. It's going to be a Mary Morrison. It's a 945-7016 Serenity Drive.
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on Bravo 53 to start on proximity, 1 Bravo 58 to start as well to cover, and 275 to copy a 211 silent at 8501 Bruceville Road in 5C Charles, the Silverado Creek Apartments. It's an assistant manager office holdup. It's a 211 silent, 8501 Bruceville Road.

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0: 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Thank you.

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2: Southbound IEE at the Norwood exit on 7X or Yellow Charles 447, no reback.
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3: Apartment 64, yard 925 is clear. We'll be on probation search.
1: Check. The client that was threatening staff, they were able to get him outside and lock the door. He 242'd another client before that. The subject's at BMA, early 20s, 5'8 thin build, camo hoodie, and black pants.

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You showed the other bike to myself at 910 High Street. 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
0: Can you put Officer Zhao at 2022 San Juan Road, unit number 241 for probation contact?
1: Check.
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0: Northbound I-5, coming up to, or I'm sorry, just north of Twin Cities. 9 Sam King, Williams 648, Black City. Looks like one on board.
1: They are currently at this intersection and has flasher complainant multiple times. 923 in progress, North 16th Street and McCormick Street in 3A, 273 to copy.
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4: 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No Rivas, out of Nora, advised. 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Spike 3, are there any calls in 3M?
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1: Did you have traffic?
0: Can you hold my call for 905, please?
1: Hey, go ahead.
0: Mm-hmm. 10051 Folsom Boulevard. I need DMA, black over blue. How about you?
1: They got me.
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0: 531, just left.
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0: 1 Rupa, Adam Nora, H1.
1: Okay. 20 and 24, boy, 13700, just occurred on Sutter Avenue. Complainant heard neighbors screaming and throwing stuff. The female came outside and said, someone is grabbing me.

0: Attention to units, information on a 505 vehicle last seen one ago at 1804 R. Robert Street in 3A Adam. Vehicle almost caused 901, and there was also a 1 to 2 year old child in the vehicle without a car seat. Vehicle was a black Tesla, plate of 9, XO Union Charles 762. Driver was male, black, 36 foot, wearing a black hooded sweatshirt. There was also a female passenger under description. Vehicle was last seen headed eastbound towards Safeway on R. Robert Street. Second East, Central Clear, 1135.
1: Flight 32, just up.
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1: No reference for either officer. Adam Nora, H1, advice sent away.
0: Check. 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
0: 1 Bravo 55, fire is asking if they're clear to enter.
3: Oh, absolutely not. She's currently screaming in the middle of the roadway. So no, I don't think Mary's going to be nice today.
0: Copy.

0: District 4, 415 Family Clinic on Northrop. 13-year-old son is fighting with a complainant, is upset she took his phone away. And watch commander to copy the District 4, 415 family on Northrop. The RP is saying the son was diagnosed with some mental health issues. They're supposed to be going back to the doctor to get an exact diagnosis.
1: 21, copy.
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0: Copy. Complainant, no weapon seen, no medical attention needed. Small white 40s, 5'9", heavy build, wearing a gray shirt, tan shorts. Our complainant now advised they fell and hit their face. They did need an ice pack for their eye, but refused medical attention. And our complainant's wearing a beige or cream top, blue jeans, and white tennis shoes. Copy.
2: Yes, there it goes.
0: And the incident 242 in progress in 3M. Our clinic is not at 9th and L. Lincoln Street.
1: Mike 31. You said the complaint's at 9th and L.
0: We're confirming now.

0: 601-614-1, the 314 in progress, MLK for a homeless HMA, 35, gray shirt, gray jeans, walking around, pulling down his pants, exposing himself, also talking to himself. Lincoln Street.
1: Like 31, we're 906.
0: Check. 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An elderly woman approached her complainant advising she's lost. They did attempt to find her house on UTL. She advised her name was Yolanda Baker, female black 74, 5'1", medium build, hair in a bun, gray hooded sweatshirt, blue sweatpants, black and white shoes, no weapons. 981 Raisin Priority, 4901 Kokomo Drive. Tucson, want a copy?
2: Sam, want a copy.

0: 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It was coming from the CVS pharmacy. 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

0: Mike Marie from 31. He's saying it was a 415, and this is a common 415 caused by the victim.
1: This is going to be a 242. She's got injuries, but control copy.
2: I'm stable.

0: Bravo 31, 1 Bravo 35 to start for a 952 at Howard Johnson, 200 Jaboom Street in 3A. It was a 911 abandon. Voicemail on callback 952 200 Jaboom Street in 3A. Do something to copy. There's also a pending 415 at that same address.
1: Sierra 3, copy. Is there a public number? Yeah, they're mapping at the same location. Let's dupe them.

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0: 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Probation unit, go ahead.
1: Can you and all other probation units off of the 715 Plaza Avenue call?
0: Abram.
2: Probation George 5, I'm 909.
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0: 15552, 15555 to start, 275 to copy, and 952 at 2195 68th Avenue, 58 Adam. It's an open line with sounds of shuffling heard and someone speaking in another language. Smack within 16 meters. We're attempting a callback. It's a 952-2195 68th Avenue, 58 Adam.
1: Same thought, I copy. There's no distress, or we can code 4 unless we get something else.
0: 275, check. It looks like we just got a code 4 on the call, on callback. So 1 Bravo 52, 1 Bravo 55, using code 4. Bravo 36, I'm going to start you. I'm trying to get you across. It's 415 weapons at 1321 North C Street, the Loaves and Fishes. Looks like two subjects pulled weapons on the complainant under the bridge nearby. One's on a scooter and they had a handgun. It's a male, black 30s, blonde over black, with two-tone long dreads. It was about 5'11", medium to skinny. Black shirt, red shorts, second with a, had a knife. It's a male, black 51, about 5'7", medium build, a black puffy jacket and black jeans. And Sam 3 to copy.
2: Sam 3 to copy. Is air available and are they still in the area?
0: Hold tight. Sam 4, this is 412, you're free.
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0: 123 is searching 952, 4242 Norwood at the McDonald's. It's been abandoned. Mapping here within 17 meters. Goes to voicemail on the callback. Previous calls from the phone number is listed as a Claudia Cisneros, as listed as an employee here. 4242 Norwood. And Bravo 2123, it looks like we already have a 415 pending there from a different employee, different number. We're not sure if they're related or not.
1: Same to you, copy.

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1: Bravo 34, check. We got with the subject with a knife was walking towards the bridge. Subject with a gun was on a scooter in the parking lot of a warehouse by the Loaves and Fishes. Caller did lose sight of the subject. Attention all divisions. 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
1: 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The car lost visual. The subjects.
0: Okay. Yeah, we're UTL so far. We're not getting hailed by anyone.
1: 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Frank 31, broke down. 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
3: Six six by 12. I'm gonna freeze. Touch you for 417A just occurred. 15th Avenue. 10 ago, caller was collecting recyclables when an HMA 40 short black shirt, black shorts came out. Told the caller to get off the street. Then got a machete and waved it at the caller threateningly. Started following the caller when the caller walked away. Subject is gonna be back at in his house, the above location, and is 922.
2: Mary Yellow, H1, 2324 call.

Bravo 73, Bravo 75, 901A, 30th and E. Edward for two vehicles. One driver has head pain, requesting an ambulance. It's a blue Subaru Crosstrek, silver Honda CRV, 30th E. Edward.

0: Mike Eunice, I have two calls pending in 3M. One at the 7-Eleven on J, correction, 8th and J. Caller's a chronic caller, said that security pulled pepper spray on them after they bumped into them. And then there's a call at 600 I Street for a 415 family between brother and sister where the caller's locked herself in the bathroom.
1: Mike, you're on. We'll, I'll be around to the 7-Eleven call.
0: Copy. The caller is Gabrielle Jenkins, wearing a blue jacket, blue jeans, said that they're going to go to the mini mart across the street and then come right back to the 7-Eleven.
1: Copy.

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1: Bravo 34, check. And Bike 31, you can actually cancel. I copy your own scene, but the caller said that they were leaving for court.
0: Copy. You clear us, and we're not the other pending call.
1: Copy.

0: 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The 415 here is the same. Can you just dupe them together, please?
1: Copy.
2: Probation Mary 4.
1: Probation Mary 4, go ahead.
2: Can you hear me from the last call and log me off?
1: Yes, sir. Not to my knowledge.
3: Okay, yeah, there's a helicopter orbiting our area. Can you check and see if that's alien or not?

District 3, units 952 pending at 1748 R. Robert. The 911 abandoned 10 meters. We have two previous calls that were at different locations. So call pending. Stamp duty copy.

0: Probably. Prosperity to you, Antenna 1.
1: Copy.
0: Right now, this. Copy. Go ahead.
1: Please let me show me held that 300 as well.
0: Are there any district 3 units clearing soon for the 952 and Area 17th, R. Robert?

0: Raw 34, no gun was actually seen on this. It was just implied.
1: 34 check.
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0: Received Keith and Drager right by the train tracks. Frank, 59, Paul, Henry, Ida. It's going to be a Ford with one.
1: Copy, is that a California plate?
0: It's going to be a personalized California plate.

0: 1 Bravo 41, 1 Bravo 42 to start for a 952, 1090 Real Lane in 48 Adam at Applewood Care Center. It was abandoned from a VoIP line at the nurse's station. The phone call did not go through on callback 952, 1090 Real Lane in 48, 274 to copy.
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0: 274 check. Bravo 19 is starting in a second unit for 952. 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Again, it's 3700 Del Paso Road. 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
0: Exiting Bradshaw from eastbound 50. The red Prius, no plates, unknown, all advised.

0: 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Female jerk's okay. Brothers, go ahead. Hickory, check.
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1: 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Disregard. Show me a route to the 901.
0: Copy, thank you.
2: 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Can we please start an owner's request tow for the Subaru?
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2: 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If we have a Spanish-speaking deputy, can they 9? Or yes, over here in the front, please.
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4: Can I?
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4: Hey, looking at purpose history and OAGs, by chance, reach out to them and see if they have an ID for this person at the house.
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5: 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Arctic added a possible subject to the call. 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

0: This is 412. That's one. Open the door again. He's standing on the front lawn. Door's still locked. Still uncooperative. Kitchen gate still locked.
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1: 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I'm trying to relog.
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1: No, that's okay. I mean,

0: and turn it 7 to any unit that's coming to cover. Make sure you bring Leslie, but we do not have a fence back here. And he is a former employee of this mattress company.
1: Also, it's probably going to be related to the 7901.
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3: Stop 69, we're en route.
0: Okay.
4: Came out with the vehicles. Looks like it's going to be southbound Sunrise, just north of Sunrise Park. Let's take the vehicles to port over side of the road, I'll advise.
0: Copy. English in so far. Subject's not responding.
2: Hey, just my local neighbor is saying that he only speaks Spanish. That's why.
0: Copy.
5: Rincon towing coming for the Subaru and Sam's towing for the Honda.

0: CSO 51. Yeah, CSO 51. Can you start no quick fire to my location? The 4-year-old child that was involved in the collision. That's not precautionary. No visible injuries.
1: Copy.
2: Public to PA is loud and clear on the 3 side.
1: May I copy?

0: 10-7, I was on the phone, but I copied that across.
1: 10-7, check. Tower 6-7 and Bravo 6-8. So mailbox 5-6, gray shirt, and the subject in the trunk is dark complected. The caller can only see their elbow.
2: And units on the 415 family, just be advised that fire is being started for a separate medical issue for the male house.
3: Elderly female that's been stuck in the bathroom for approximately 3 days.
1: Affirm.

0: 1 Edward 5-3, 1 Bravo 5-3, Detroit for 211 in progress, target 8101 Fissima Street Boulevard in 5C. A repeat, 484 subject, just... Was attempting to steal liquor when I complained it attempted to stop them. They did push or complain its coworker. No medical attention needed. Details to follow. 211 in progress, 8101 Fissima Street Boulevard in 5C. 2105 to copy.
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0: 1 Bravo 41, 1 Bravo 45 to start for 952 at Walgreens, 1919, Brewbridge Road in 4B. It was a hang up from the business line, disconnected on callback. 952, 1919, Fruitbridge Road in 4B. 274 to copy.
1: 10-4 copy, code 4.
0: Check.
2: 0236. I accidentally hit the code 3 button. It got me on code 3. I'm trying to reverse that. But thank you very much.
3: You're welcome. 47 on a Ford.
0: Copy. Black with yellow or green stripe on the side short of the shorts. No weapon seen.
4: Same one, I have districts 1 and 2, and I copy that cross.
5: I'm on 3.
6: The cover unit I previously had, if I can start you for a 945, Bravo 68 is en route. Great Falls and Juilliard for a juvenile that is inside of a vehicle with somebody in the trunk that is passed out. Fire is en route.
0: And 1 Bravo 53, 1 Edwards 53, negative air support.
6: They said that they could see a dark complected elbow.
4: Okay.
6: At the Lugo Auto Group. It's going to be behind the location for unknown HMA, 45 thin bill, green baseball hat, black shirt, black pants. Outside of the fence, yelling, screaming, threatening to kill employees, possible has mental health issues. Attempting to break the chain link fence, throwing bottles. Approaching citizens on the street.
7: 361, making entry from the house of Barrett.
6: Copy.

Nintendo District 1 units, 271 to copy. 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It's an abandoned mapping here, then 19 meters. Went to voicemail on the call back. It is an apartment complex, and it's Coach Wolving, one unit available.

District 4, about 927 on Sebastian Way. The complaints watching through a Ring camera states nobody's at the residence, but her friend does stay there, and I guess her ex-husband's friend is walking around the backyard with a pocket knife in his hand. Looks like he's trying to open one of the windows to the residence.

and attention district 1 units to someone to copy code to holding 1 unit available another 952. It's going to be at 663 Rio Tierra Avenue 1C. Male said hello, and then the call dropped. Snapping here within 10 meters. We have a lot of history with the same phone number for the caller being a security guard at over at 3315 Northgate Boulevard. For those reasons, name is possibly Prince Singh. It's code 121 available.

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1: Bravo, Tina, you can cancel.
0: Command, copy. Thank you.
2: Yeah, 6-8, I'm here talking to them. They're all fine. They're sleeping.
1: 6-8, check.
3: Sam 7, I copy all that. Thank you.
4: Sam 3, copy. Sorry, Sam, sorry.
1: Sam 6, go ahead.
4: Just 3, right?

0: Edward 34, can you show me out with 1 North 7th and Bannon for a probation search?
1: Sure.
2: 48 Boys Church with a couple units to cover for that 927 on Sebastian. Subject's going to be a W main, is 50s, dark sweater, possible long dark shorts. It's been there about 2 hours, I guess, walking around the property. No one's there, though.

0: 40 boy, 42 boy, heavy cover, 48 for that 927 on Sebastian.
1: Well, I have a place for you.
2: So, 6, go ahead.
1: 6, Union, Mary, 525, should be Honda Corolla.

0: Sports World. I have another one when you're ready. William George, John 431, should come back to Honda.
1: Copy.
0: All bikes are in.
1: Pick 31 checks.

0: District 1, units on Roosevelt Road. I don't know if this is going to be related, but we have a 952-5630 Roosevelt Road. Someone's saying, did you call the cops? And then someone said yes. It's within 8 meters, though. I don't know how close that'll be.
1: 1 medium build shaved head, white and red soccer jersey. Correct.
2: Not somewhere. One of them. I'm okay.
1: Coming.

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1: 4441, go ahead.
0: I'm sorry, we're away from our cars. Can you have one of the call takers call back the female who stated it was her residence and see if she answers the phone? Or if we can hear her phone inside the hall.
1: Go for it.

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0: 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District 6 Unit 242 with injuries pending at 2970XX area. This room fire. They're out for a 242 where the patient is uncooperative. They were assaulted by staff and not being cooperative with fire's question. Sam 6 to copy.
1: Sam 6 to copy.
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0: 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It occurred on westbound 50 on ramp from Bradshaw.
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0: 2 Bravo 3, affirm a straight cross on that assault at 2970 XX3. Stand free to copy the cross.
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1: Copy. 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There's an event going on at G1C. 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
0: Yeah, unknown SAC fire trucks on scene. They're saying this is just medical only. So using code 4.
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1: Via code 4, fire advised that we could code 4, but I don't know if that was just for the portion that they were requesting us for, or if the actual RP code 4 for the 415.
0: 10-0 text. Caller called. I guess her girlfriend has been saying she has been cutting herself and wants to kill herself. She was last known to cut herself this morning. Niece is Tatiana Weltman. She's 25 years old, and her girlfriend is Angelina. I attached her phone number. We're going to try and call the girlfriend for more information. And it's 2045 West El Camino Avenue, Unit 372. 271 to copy.
2: 271 to copy.
0: Actually, correction, we're not able to dial out this time.

0: 19 Boyle, starting for the 952 on Roseville Road. I don't know if it was related to the 13700 in progress.
1: Boyle, will you attach a pipe for a call, please?
0: 41 Boyle, go ahead.
1: It's going to be California, 17 Nora Henry, 515, via Black Audi.
0: 10-4.

0: 4200.
1: I can start you with 68, 242 in progress. You're supposed to be getting more from CHP, but there's some kind of 415, 242 north of 48th and Fruit Ridge.

advantage of District 1 units, just be on the lookout and stop and check the welfare is located in the area of 2721 Del Paso Road. It's going to be the caller's son who has mental health issues. The son took off from a mental health substance abuse program in Bear Oaks, and his phone is mapping at the shopping complex. It's going to be Willamar Curtis, male, black, 22, about 5'8", small build, no clothing description. He shouldn't have any weapons on him. He is known to take fentanyl, Xanax, and some cough medicine. Again, it's just in the area of 2721 Del Paso Road to check the welfare. Clear 1308 hours.

Bravo 34, for 952, 1820 Capital, number 204. Caller gave this address, said something about his girlfriend, started yelling at the person in the background and just said to send somebody and that we have the address. Looks like frequent 415s between the caller Richard Patterson and a female Coffee Coleman.

0: Object 8.
1: And
0: can we get additional units to Franklin and 20th Ave? We have a 925 with felony warrants who just ran from us. Object 8, we're in front of 4509 Franklin Boulevard.
1: I got it.
2: Can you put me on that and call a perimeter, please?
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1: 427 Boy, 602 Auburn Boulevard at El Playa Loco. Keep the air clear, 4509 Franklin Boulevard.

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1: I copy, so it's just going to be detained. You guys can resume 13:13 hours.

0: Hey, Rod, go back to your car and then just watch that other car that he came in.
1: I'm literally parked right behind it, so I'm just going to check.
0: I bet. Thank you.

0: 747-41.
1: Yeah.
2: Its windows are way too dark. I can't see in it. If he has a key, that's going to be the only way to check it.
3: Copy. We have the key. We'll go 944 to you right now.

0: Bravo 25 and Bravo 28, I guess, are to a 927 subject, 805 Lampasas Avenue. Coach here to meet somebody from an ad online who says she owns the vacant lot across the street and she's going to sell it to the caller for cash. She does not have the key to the gate or any proof that she owns the property. Caller thinks this is some kind of a scam. The female, white 30s, 5'6", thin-billed, has tattoos, a pink tank top, drives in a red Chevrolet Silverado with a tarp on the back. No weapon seen. 805 Lampasas Avenue.
1: Cast of a voiceover internet line at Mercy General, 4001 J. John. It was a 911 abandoned. We can't call security because the phone lines are not letting us dial out. Back to clear 1317.

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1: Let me check with my partners. 21039 Silver Charm Way. It's an abandoned mapping area within 8 meters. I've got a couple busy signals on a callback. 1039 Silver Charm Way.
4: 7 units 952. It's mapping Miwok Middle School on either the playground or the portable area. It was abandoned from a cell phone. There's just sounds of conversation that was heard. We can't call into the school because the phones are broken. Sam 7 to copy.
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1: One, please.

0: off the beach. She's taken off. We're going southbound through the parking lot. She's got 6 felony warrants. We can get K-9 in there.
1: Units, keep the air clear for POT 15. And sir, K-9 able to start?
0: We're going to be northbound Fall of Choke, approaching Hurdle. Speeds are going to be 70. No traffic. All right, she's signaling to turn eastbound on Hurdle. And she's going to continue northbound Fall of Choke towards Auburn. All right, she just lost control but regained it. We're northbound. She's going to be taking a westbound turn, correction, eastbound turn on Auburn. Watch me, it's going to be 50. Take number one. Okay, we're Auburn approaching Madison. All right, she's going to be through the red at Auburn. She's going to be eastbound Madison.
2: Searching Sam monitoring. What's the one?
3: Air 1 and SC2.
1: Yeah.
0: We have good felony today.
1: Turn on your left.
3: Yes.
0: Okay, we're still southbound Walnut. She's going to be making a right-hand turn, going westbound on Hurdle. 4901 Little Oak. All right, we're pulling into 4901. She should be going to unit 176.
1: Copy, unit 176.
0: But she might be going back out. And, yep, she's going to be going back out. She's hitting Walnut right now. I'll give you direction of travel in a second. Is she southbound Walnut approaching Myrtle again?
1: Yeah.
0: Eric, how far out are you?
3: 3 minutes.
0: Okay, she's going to be through the stop sign at Myrtle. Speeds are going to be 40, no traffic. She's currently approaching College Oak. All right, she's through the red at College Oak, approaching Auburn. Speeds are going to be 70, no traffic. All right, she's going to be through the red at Auburn, approaching Date. She's going to be northbound Date.
1: Copy, now northbound Date.
0: All right, northbound Date, approaching Madison. All right, we're going to have lost her, but she should still be approaching Madison.
3: Jennifer, look the car. Date Madison right now.
1: Farm 2023, it looks like we can't confirm if they're related or not. Just different phone numbers, same area.
3: Okay, there's nothing. Date Madison. Tuesday one.
1: Tuesday one, go ahead.
3: Are we referring to that second phone call to fire for 945?
1: Confirm a different phone number called for the same near that 952, but we can't confirm if they're related or not because they're different phone numbers.
3: Okay, I copy. Let's go for our 952 then. Did you guys lose her on Tyler that she went westbound towards CHP station?
0: We lost her when she went northbound Date towards Madison.
3: Okay, she's probably off Tyler. Never made a Date Madison. I was right here the whole time.
4: Folsom Hazel, red motorcycle, 12 King, 3205, on a red Suzuki.

0: a four-door sedan.
1: You have any of the plates? We're 1 minute out from there.
0: Yeah, plate's going to be 9, yellow, George John, 764.
2: Info that's returning on that 2015 BMW 328XI.
3: Someone hot plate that thing. See what it scans.
4: And everyone, it's going to have a sunroof tint all the way around and chrome wheels.
2: And attention all units, just information only. SSD was in pursuit in the area of Auburn Boulevard and Madison Avenue. It's going to be a black BMW. Plate is 9, yellow, George John, 764. Subject has 6 felony warrants. SSD lost visual of the vehicle. Like it also has a left tail light. Went out, it was last seen northbound date approaching Madison. Information only.

0: from 21 to 13 before they're all separated. We'll just make a bolo. I'll preempt you guys.
1: For the unit that was giving chase, how long did she have when she turned northbound before you made the turn and saw that she was no longer in front of you?
2: Probably approximately 15 seconds. And she's been added to the call.
3: And a sozzle.
4: To Madison, was that you on date or her on date?
2: Her on date. We were still on call, Joe.

0: and cognitive demeanor. Her driver should be pretty recognizable. In addition to the KPFO, she's now got a new neck tattoo.
1: Thanks.
0: Wearing a black crop top with black pants.

Edward 34, Bravo 36 for 952-130 North 12th Street. It was an open line from Sims Metal Management. Just a female talking, not responding to the call taker. We are unable to call back at this time. There's no history of the phone. Sam 3 to copy. And Sam 3, also have another 952 pinning voiceover internet line, 1200 Richards Boulevard. It's a busy signal on callbacks.

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0: 10 Bravo 52, 1 Edward 53 to Star, 2 Sam 5 to copy, a 952 at 1481 Meadowview Road and 58 Adam the Chevron, with a 911 hang up, mapping within 5 meters of the 925. We have a previous 927S call from 2 months ago that was off of Arden Way. We're unable to call back. It's a 952-1481 Meadowview Road.
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0: Or, well, I know units have been driving around the neighborhood that she was last seen in, but I'm UTL as well. Somebody responded to the 4901 to make sure she didn't come back to the apartment.
1: Hey, from, we've got a couple units in 4901. She hasn't come back there. We've got a hot list. We'll reach out to scan.
0: All right, copy. We'll keep checking the area a little bit. Hopefully she's still around her scans.

0: Bravo 36, Edward 34 to start. For 97 in progress, 915 R Robert Street. We're getting this from CHP Capital. They are not en route. It's not a state building. Part of a subject that climbed up on the roof, running around on it. Melwood adult, black hair, dark clothing. Air 1 is currently with Sheriff. We'll try to get them next.
1: Set through, cover that.
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0: Six and Bond. Can you add a flight, please?
1: Six, seven, boy, one, go ahead.
0: 8 Lincoln George Frank 596. It's on Black Nissan, as long as you're that female half.
1: Copy. Bravo 72 to start. Addition it needed for 952, the 711, 6500 Folsom. Wasn't abandoned. It's busy on callback. We have a history with it belonging to an employee there. We tried to also call into the business, and the call's not going out. Sam 7 to copy.
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0: With your stop that you put out, are you able to confirm the last SSD had a pursuit on 9 yellow George John 764? Not sure if it's related to your call. They lost the vehicle.
1: No, it's 728.

0: 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Give us one additional unit node code, please.
1: I copy. Need a one additional unit node code 27409.
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3: 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Thank you very much.

0: And then at 11, can you show me hail at front and ocean?
1: Matt, 11 check.
0: And can you run a plate for me? Info 1 King Henry 6557.
2: Any further information?
1: Sorry, 1 King Henry 6557 should be on a 01 Tom Ever Robert Robert Yellow. It has one lost or stolen plate from a 10851 for the rear plate.

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0: I'll be off channel for a while.
1: Copy. Madden 11, does it seem like it's on the right vehicle?
2: No, she just can't find it. She just wants to know if I potentially got towed. Did you say that comes back to a different license plate?
1: It should be on a 2001, was this like a motorhome, Terry, the brand? It had one lost or stolen plate, so one plate should be with the vehicle.
2: Okay, just making sure it hasn't been towed.
1: Affirm. It should be on a Terry tow trailer.

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1: Houston, South White Rock. It's going to be a lime green and white dirt bike riding recklessly.
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1: Is it 178?
0: That's correct, 178.
1: Check. Park with a plastic bag on the top of his head. A client is too scared to approach the male. They're unsure what's going on. They're male-like complexion, wearing a yellow baseball cap on the head, unknown jacket, blue jeans. 945 Punisher Way, Tierra Arbor Way in 6C, 276 a copy, no units available.
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4: 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One Bravo 72, 1 Bravo 55, Quinn advised he'll be on Ponytail Way in front of 6920 Power and Road. Quinn advised he's laying down with a plastic bag on top of his head.

0: one Bravo 5, 5 one Bravo 72. Our caller advised a plastic bag goes over the subject's head all the way down to his waistline. They're unable to tell if the subject is awake. They were not responsive, and our caller cannot determine if he was breathing. And there's also a bicycle near him.
1: His sims was used to respond to it. Or sim 6.
0: T-SEM-6, check. 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
0: Check. One Bravo 59, one Bravo 53 to start. 2-10-5 to copy and 945 at 5320 Crystal Hill Way. Fire is getting third-hand information from San Jose PD that there are reports of an overdose at this 925 with firearms in the home. That's all the information that they have. Fire is staging for this. It's a 945-5320 Crystal Hill Way.
3: 211 Time Element, Del Paso Boulevard and American River Bike Trail. That happened 3 or 4 ago. 3 subjects tried to assault the complainant and his wife with a metal bat, and they took a gold bracelet from the caller's wife. They got into the suspects got into a gray vehicle, unknown make, unknown plates, last seen westbound the Del Paso Boulevard, then from American River Bike Trail.
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3: Bravo 13 and copy your 909. I'll put you on that 211 time limit. I'll see if Air 1 is available. Air 1, are you still assisting SSD?
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1: 3-5, wearing masks, gray, black, and green jackets. Was a passenger that didn't get out of the suspect vehicle. And it did occur on Del Paso Boulevard, not the bike trail.
0: Air 1, Channel 1, what do you got?
1: We have a 211 time element that happened on Del Paso Boulevard near American River Bike Trail. It happened about 5 ago now. The suspects took off in a gray vehicle, but we don't have a make or model or plates. They were going westbound Del Paso Boulevard.

0: 373 yes, please.
1: 373 check.
2: Farewell, we'll be around the 211. By confirming no make, model, or description of the vehicle. Any direction travel?
1: Yeah, I just said it's a gray vehicle, left westbound Del Paso Boulevard. Again, it's probably about 6 or 7 ago now. And it was occupied by 4 male Hispanic in their 30s wearing masks.
2: Farewell, copy.
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7: 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And 53 can come forward.
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0: 377, check.
1: 277, a copy. Thank you very much.
2: 04 fire, but it's kind of like a 415, so we'll continue from that part. And 53, you can come forward.
0: 758, check. 901 with injuries, Fair Oaks Boulevard, Howe Avenue and 7B. So the vehicle into a tree, it was a green Subaru. The driver is unable to get out of the vehicle because the door won't open. Our caller advised fire is needed for entrapment, but the driver is not injured. 901 with injuries, Fair Oaks Boulevard and Howe Avenue. 277 to copy, no units available.
1: 377 to copy.
0: 377 check.
3: And for that 211, the caller also said the suspect also took his phone and threw it, possibly so it couldn't call 911, but the caller was able to go retrieve it.

0: from Bravo 35 to start additional units needed for a 242 in progress, 1412 16th Street and 3A, and I'm passed subject to a cup of coffee at a passerby. It was iced coffee. The passerby does not need medical attention. Now the unhoused subject is threatening the 242 passerbys, male white 50s, 5'2" thin build, long hair, shirtless, gray sweatpants, blue shoes, no weapons. 242 in progress, 1412 16th Street, 373 to copy, additional unit is needed.
1: 73 to copy. Is the passerby still there, or do they literally just pass by and keep on going?
0: We will confirm.

0: 5'8" from 5'9".
1: Alright.
0: Using code Boris just to 4:15.
1: Okay, thank you. I appreciate it.
2: I'm trying to make it up.

911 at Fair Oaks and Howe. We're getting additional callers on it. Last caller didn't think any medical was needed. Bravo 35, Edward 34, Sam 3. For that 242, the caller owns the business there, advising that they didn't know if the passerby was still on scene, but they still had visual on the subject that threw the coffee. We can't call back due to the phone lines being down. Update on the 901A. It's going to be an arm injury.

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0: 1 Bravo 5 5, 1 Bravo 5 3 to start for a 242 in progress. 118 Creeks Edge Way, apartment C and 5B. Our client advised it's the apartment above apartment C, unknown which one that is. They hear yelling and fighting and wrestling. Our client also hears a male voice, unknown who lives there. 242 in progress. 118 Creeks Edge Way, apartment C, 375 to copy.
1: 375 to copy, and I have 5 now.

Monrovo 53 and 55, a climate advising older female lives at that apartment with her son. Son is male black adult, heavy set, mom is female Hispanic adult, and our complaint wants to remain anonymous.

0: And on Bravo 5355, correction, our client advised it is apartment C.
1: Policy 41, so I was going to be GS in 2, message 71.
0: Copy. District 3, unit 7952, pending at 10210 Ocean, possibly an apartment complex, mapping 16 meters. The phones are not working for a callback. There's no history with it. Stand through to copy.
2: I'm assuming nothing heard, too.
0: Was it abandoned? The call didn't get through all the way for us to hear anything.
2: Okay.

0: Edward 34.
1: Go ahead.
0: There's some sort of event here at this 925, and CHP is 906 doing security, so check's okay.
1: Edward 34, check.

0: Bravo 2728, start you guys on 8. 242 in progress at 25 Silver Eagle Road. The caller's daughter just had the complainant, no weapons seen. That's Ishani Singh. She's Indian, about 5'6", medium build, wearing a yellow hooded sweatshirt, pajama bottoms, no guns inside the house. There is a small chihuahua there. The daughter is also diagnosed with PTSD, anxiety, and depression, and psychosis. And it's 25 Silver Eagle Road.
1: Since you're copy.

Information is a 952 pending MLK. Abandoned 911 light on call. Back female gave the address. Did not include the apartment number. Heard her 415 in the background.

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0: Can you make a CSI call for photographs of the attached vehicle and the victim at 350 Penthouse Circle? They're going to be en route home in 30 minutes.

0: Route 18. Can you show me on a traffic stop? Garden Highway, North Gate 9, North Henry Charles 396.
1: Can I make the field?
2: Probably TV 9, Nora Henry Charles 396, clear, expired 614 of 25 on a 2010 Dodge. Specifically, guys, depending on a Sacramento.

0: from 5.
1: Go ahead.
0: Our driver was transported to Kaiser Morse for complaint of pain, and is a vehicle attached?
2: Hurley, V9 Edward, Mary Henry, 505. It's a gray Camry with unknown health life.
0: Seven 5, plate's going to be 8, Zebra, Tom, Victor, 394, no revac. Can we please start a tow for this vehicle? Major front end damage, and it is stuck between the medians.
1: Okay.
0: And Bravo 5, is there an additional unit that can assist with traffic control?
3: With one.
1: Yes.
4: Five Mary 3, the vehicle stop.
1: Hi Mary 3, can
4: I? Olsen and Zinfandel, 8, Union, Mary, Edward, 754 on the gray Ford Explorer. All of that.
1: Copy.
0: Transported.
1: 10-5-6.

Pacific 61, check. Chihuahua 34, I'm sorry, for 952 at 2231 23rd Street. The caller gave this address, said she is being held, and then the line disconnected. We did hear some movement, like 242 in the background. We tried to call back. Phone's not working. There's no history with the number. Sam 3 to copy.

0: Chihuahua 34. It sounds like 415 DV. A caller said she's being held against her will by her boyfriend inside his vehicle. He was in the background calm, saying that's not true. We asked how she was being held hostage, and she hung up.
1: And 3 words of that.
0: 2231 23rd Street, 23rd and W. Williams.
1: Okay, copy. And, yeah, yes, obviously, one, right?
0: Two Bravo 34.

0: It made a pretty full goal, and you can clear those, dude. Watch your hits. The 602 on Auburn's clear.
1: Hi, copy. 4146, David, you're free.

0: District 4, 927 Pending Cottage and Morse. Cottage near the swimming pool. Complainant saw a WMA in his 50s leave a tall oxygen tank next to the street, then walked off into the park.
1: Go ahead.
2: Yeah, Scott's phone with Sam 3 with the limited info and the uncooperative caller on this. He said we can code 4 until she calls back or we have a better location.
1: Copy, I'll clear it out.
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1: 408, caller hears a male and a female yelling. A female's yelling, keep your hands off of me. It's code 12.
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0: Bravo 13, I got a flag from 907 to start on that 273-5, Charles 22 to cross. And it's 4900 Duckhorn Drive. We confirmed it's going to be room number 410. And the caller is hearing a male and a female yelling. Female's yelling, keep your hands off me, and thinks that they're in a relationship. And 3712 to copy across.
1: Two times across.
0: Okay, 98, go ahead.
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0: Crash on Lincoln Village. Maybe a black motorcycle with a unreadable plate. Riders wearing a white helmet, black jacket, and tan pants.
1: Copy.

0: District 7, it's 952 pending 3924 Perkins Road. It's an incomplete call, mapping within the pit property. 3 meters, it was an immediate hang-up. The phones are not working for a callback. Sam 7 to copy. There's no history with the phone.
1: Pop 7-0, you confirm me that way.
0: Copy. Copy.
1: I'm okay.
0: Copy.
2: District 4952, pending in the area of Bell and Northrop. Mount caller gave the intersection and started talking to someone in the background, saying, give me the money or you're going to prison, saying you're crooked.
0: Two pending 3924 in Perkins Road. It's an incomplete call,

District 4952, pending in the area of Bell and Northrop. Male caller gave the intersection and started talking to someone in the background, saying, give me the money or you're going to prison, saying you're crooked. Sound like there was a female also in the background.

0: Bravo 2-8 and Bravo 2-4 from Charles 2-4. 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
1: This is an update. I'm in front of 10395 Old Placerville, and there's another manhole up.

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0: Charles 22, Charles 27, Star Jenner upgrade to 981 at Kenwood and Arcade. There is a juvenile walking by himself southbound on Arcade Boulevard. He's male, white, about 5 or 6 years old. An uncolored shirt and shorts and shoes, has a Spider-Man backpack. Again, it's Kenwood and Arcade going southbound.
1: Well, you're up now.
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0: 57 David. Can you hold my call for me and come in and pick us up?
1: Again.
0: Coloma and McGregor. 9 Yellow Noir Roberts 631. Say Silver Kid with one. All best.
1: Copy.
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0: Ranch units, 417 just occurred on West Illinois. 5x3, be advised, that's south of your location. Going to be secondhand information from neighbor, white female in her 80s, came over, said that her husband had pulled out a knife on her. She went back to her residence.
1: 5% copy.
0: 10-4.
2: 20-3, someone to copy code, holding a 952 at 3290 Northgate Boulevard. It's mapping here within 6 meters. It's an open line with a male talking in another language and not answering questions, and our translator is not working at this time, and then the male disconnected. For history, the caller's name is possibly Mohammed. He is listed as the security. Code 12.
3: David 2, can you hold my call and put me on a vehicle stop south of 28th Street with a Toyota Camry, no plate?
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1: Copy. So U Street south of 28th Street?
3: Copy.
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0: Sunrise and mechanical. 8 yellow John Paul 638. Think I'm back to a white Acura. Unknown on board, all advise.

0: 12-11.
1: 12-11, go ahead.
0: Can we get the name of our complainant?
1: His name is Marty. He should be number 408.

0: 57 from Detective 507. Do you still need cover?
1: From I'll take one more if you're close.
0: Copy that. Heads up, there's a flock hit coming right towards you. BP, can you voice it, please?
2: And I haven't got it yet.
1: Yeah, that's not a good hit on flock.
2: Any copies?
0: Can you 10-9 that about the hit, sorry?
1: The hit is not a match. It's a Frank, not an Ed.

0: 232 in progress at the Denny's, 300 Burkett. The caller said they were jumped in the parking lot. There's a 415 in the background, 300 Burkett.
1: Okay, copy.
0: Yeah, check.

0: primary three of the people south.
1: I'm at it, guys.
0: Olson and Mills Park. It's going to be a California custom. Ocean, David, Ida, Nora, 2-4 on a gray Chevy Silverado. All advice.
1: Copy. Information units of a 409 vehicle just occurred. Florham Road at the Foot Locker. Caller said he wanted to go with BMA, unknown age, lighter brown surgical mask, white hoodie, and an older brown four-door sedan broke into a silver van, then drove off eastbound towards the freeway. Unknown who the van belongs to. Caller's just an employee of the Foot Locker.

0: from Charles 23 and Charles 24, search under 945 at 3565 Auburn Boulevard. It's going to be in the backfield by the creek in the park. Caller found his friend, 926. I don't know what happened. There are flies all around him. Fire's trying to give CPR instructions, but the caller's saying the friend is beyond help. Again, it's 3565 Auburn Boulevard. Charles 24, I copy your non-code 3. Please send me to copy code response.
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0: Can you put Canada 8 and 9 on that pop 15 cable stop? I got the car unoccupied at 4909 Orchid Way. We're going to do a Canada Church. No need for a permit or anything, just advising you guys.

0: Charles 2-4, Flyers here, it's Metro 101 and Indian 101. They're walking with a caller eastbound Auburn, he leaves them to the body.
1: Copy.
2: Can't answer for me. I'm the car, but we've not. No response. Can't answer for me. I'm going to cover what by.
3: 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Sam 5 to copy.
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5: 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It looks like both houses are still 97 sitting in chairs.
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1: 对。
0: Our comp is not on scene, but upon call back, he's declining any medical aid and not wanting to speak to police.
1: Chelsea, check.

45 David 12, 594 in progress on Morse Avenue. 17-year-old client is breaking out the business windows with rocks. Subject's a white male juvenile wearing a black shirt, blue jeans. He's now walking around backyard with staff.

0: and watch Commander to copy the 594, District 4. Subject's known to have mental health issues, unknown what he's diagnosed with.
1: Lincoln 31 to copy.

0: 40, David 12, 602, the Wells Fargo on what? 46, David 1, 273, 6 report on Fair Oaks.
1: Nora Tom John 516 on an orange Toyota RAV4. 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
3: Element 4400 Truxell Road, Unit 23. About 10 ago, the caller said his child's father in the lip and then left. It's Reuben Ellen III, male, black, 49, about 5'10", thinville, wearing a blue, white, yellow, plaid checkered shirt, blue pants, left in a white Nissan Maxima, plate is David Frank, 6'5", Lincoln, 9'8", unknown DOT, possibly headed to the south area, 4400 Trucks Road, Unit 23.
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1: Copy.

All right, 2-4. We've located the bodies, 96. We're still with Metro Fire. It's just where our cars are mapping. We're probably 200 or 300 yards north in the woods.

0: 24 from 23. I'm at the end of the fence. Do I keep going straight from there?
1: Just follow that sheep fence, just all the way northbound, and you'll run into us. It's about like 300 yards.
2: So they gave you two plates?
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2: 7 Charles Robert Tom 428 on an Acura on the driveway. 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
5: That comes back to an 04 Jeep. We're getting further. Sam, have a copy.
3: Sam, have a copy.
5: Looks like it's going to be a road rage incident. The two females are the occupants of that vehicle.

units on the 245 complaint no longer sees a vehicle as last seen southbound Center Parkway, and the vehicle is last seen possibly northbound Carlin Avenue. Give the complainant once a report.

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5: 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Can you meet me on 1-6, please?
2: Switching 1-6.

It's on a 245 time element. It's going to be in a blue 2010 Honda Accord. And in front of apartment 42.

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0: and you can't afford to shut up. We're okay. 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

comes back clear expired as a 2022 on an 06 Chrysler with a release of liability out of Sacramento last of Montalongo, first of Angel.

0: I'm sorry, it's a four different one. There's going to be like three cars that got broken into. I'll get your plates on the side.
1: Definitely.
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Theosin. The VIN on the second vehicle is going to be 1 George King David Tom 13 Sam 3 4 2 2 8 1 6 2 5.

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District 16 is 415 juvenile pending on Stillman Park Circle. For the 415 juvenile, looks like three juveniles threw rocks at the caller. And currently they're northbound at MLK. Okay.

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0: District 16, it's Nunzuck Youth Center on Sky Parkway. So there's a child saying that he's fighting his brother and calling the police.
1: 8 meters, unable to call back, no history with the phone. Stand by to copy.
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0: 6 for David. You can copy another plate. It's going to be 9 William Victor Henry 804. Should come back to a RAV4. 10-4.
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0: Marysville and Sonoma. 9 Robert William Adam, 361 Nissan.
1: Hold on, I see you locked on. Stand by. Are you a different identifier?
0: I'm sorry, one more time.
1: I don't see you logged on, Tim. I've got to log you on.
0: Okay, I should have logged on my end. Give me just a second.
1: You're logged on in staff 23.
0: Okay, just a second if I could, please.

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1: Pac 12, go ahead.
0: I apologize. Can you preempt me in and 4th Street for 981?
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0: 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Hey, 16, please. Shoot.
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0: No, thank you.
1: I still don't have you on a call yet. What was your cross to Sonoma?
2: 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I can relog if that helps.
1: Because right now you're logged on as Staff 23. I can't log you on

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3: Do another dog search northbound Tyler from the coffee camp. 10-8, no response. 10-8, Mr. Fawn lead, and I'll cover full time.

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0: 2917 Marysville. Might show up Del Paso, but it's 2917. 9 Paul, sorry, 9 Nora, Paul Union 125 on a Saturn.

District 6 units, 417A, just occurred pending on 39th Street. It's a group of three BMJs. One of them was holding a pocket knife and threatening a caller's 40-year-old brother in the parking lot. Nothing physical.

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2: Star Wars Gang 2-3, yes.
0: He just put out that he's good. He's a lot in Roswell, though.
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3: Starting an on-lead search at 4441, copy lane, K9-14 is going to cover me, we'll advise.

0: Charles 73 and Charles 77 to start 211 time element 25 Howe Avenue and 7B Boy. It was a fire transfer. It occurred in the roadway and occurred between 4 and 5 this morning. The client was 242 by mail and his tablet and cards were stolen. The client was forced to give up the pin to the card. Name is Art, unknown last male, white adult, 45, 6 foot medium build, straight gray beard, unknown clothing. The client's requesting medical aid for a complaint of pain to the head. The 211 time element and 7B boy, Sam 7 to copy. Charles
1: 35, go ahead. E. Edward 19 on 8 Henry William 253 on Honda.

0: 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To Charles 77, go ahead.
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2: Sorry, no more. Canada 4, sorry. Did you copy the traffic on 60?
3: Yeah, I copy that. I appreciate your help. Thank you.
2: No worries. Are you guys going to keep looking for a while, or are you going to call it?
3: Probably just, you know, kind of search my way back to the car, but not really, no interest, really.

0: Charles 77 to Star for a 952-2750 Power and Road 7B Boy at the Lindy's. It's an open line with shuffling heard, faint talking in the background, no one coming to the line, mapping 16 meters. We have one previous all units from 2025. 952 and 7B Boy, Sam 7 to copy.
1: 594 just occurred at 6001 Riverside Boulevard in 4C. Subject was throwing rocks on the property. It previously keyed the complainant's vehicle. Male white, 17 to 18 years old, 5'11", heavy build, black glasses, black sweatshirt, black pants, black shoes. Last seen walking off northeast onto Riverside about 3 to 5 ago. Effective clear, 1639.

45, they have a 12 welfare check on Hurley. Six two, David, to cover 6-8, David on 39th. Forty one, David one, 42, David one, 415 on Arden.

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0: 1 Charles 2 8 to Star 3 Sam 2 to copy. Need additional unit to clear an assist for a 952 at 1 Golf Court. And we can disregard. We just got a medical only. Charles 3 8, I'll preempt you.
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